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0: 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The rush until 9 a.m.

Good morning. It's your boy, Mr. Smosh, office right here on Yerna FM, Leva the Music. Yes, I did tell you, Rory, from yesterday up until today, I am still going to be holding it down, right? Unfortunately, my partner in crime is not here, but let us be hooked up for a good show. Especially for the mere fact that we actually go to work. I actually had a hard time coming here. Thank you so much to the man who was in Block 6 who actually brought me here. He saw me almost about to cry. He's like, ew, my boy. Fortunately, I just made it in the nick of time. But let us be on the lookout for a very, very beautiful show. I hope that we're going to be having just that. We're going to be having a really, really great show. We're going to be having a nice show. And also, do remember to follow the boy on all social media platforms. Kako Facebook, kako Smosh Office. Instagram at Smosh Office. Especially kako TikTok, kako. Most of that, I'm actually live. So if you want to see who's actually talking and who's actually saying this and what's going on in the studio, do remember to follow me on kako TikTok, kako. It's Smosh Binky Office. But for the meantime, because I'm having a good morning and I'm willing to spread that vibe, that fun, even though since we are here to talk about the state of the country, we are here to talk about what's going on in the world at large. But for the meantime, I'm going to be giving you a beautiful track to actually I'm going to be giving you a beautiful track by Kanye West. It's called Good Morning.

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1: Right, and the time right now is 6:16 right here on Yarn FM. It's the 21st of July 2026, right here on Yarn FM. I love the music, and we are still holding it down just like that. We're going to be pushing it up until 9 o'clock. And yes, my fate to it was Mr. Smosh Office. Like I said earlier on, to begin with, guys, am I the only one who longora how that I see change here? I got email because don't tell me what a high school longora nowadays weather has to like Zamaya guy change or Zamai. We're not going to 21 right now of July, and we are expecting July to be some of the coldest months in the whole year. Throughout the whole year, no, June, July is the coldest months, but it's the 21st, and it already seems like we're already in August, and for some funny reason, I've always hated August for the peho and stuff like that. And like people were laughing at me, my bani. I was actually doing this same show, my bani. And what scared me is in the morning, I came in like a minute to get capri JC, like DJ C paid. So people were laughing at me, and it went on to show her. This weather is confusing. Leon itself, it's actually confused. I don't understand this weather. I think yesterday I slept from 9 up until 1, 2. All scared for the mere fact that I worry. My body is not used to this type of weather. What's going on, guys? What's going on? It's also... le flu ya teng ela wa o tlhare ai man flu e ke flu ela e leng gore yone e ipotsela gore e tore bla ba. Let's keep on talking about it. On the flip side, hit me up on the WhatsApp line +26739110066 +26739110066. Ho ira ka guys. What's going on with this weather? But do remember to send your special messages to anybody that you want to send a special message to. Do remember to hit me up. What's going on? Do you want to wish somebody send those messages to the WhatsApp line at +26739110066 +26739110066. I'll keep the lines open especially for you.
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0: I greet you all in the mighty name of Jesus. May I take this opportunity to share my good morning text this morning with BW. Shout out to Tim the Rush. Shout out to FOX. Shout out to MOG and the news team. And this is your boy Apostle Norbert, by the way. And this morning, I would just love to say, be careful of what you feed into your soul. Be careful of what you feed into your inner man. Your soul, if I have to define, a soul is a seat of the emotions, preferences, and appetite. This is what defines a person, a soul. And it's so much tied to the heart. And it's usually fed by the things we consume with our eyes, with our ears, things we see and things we hear. And if we don't look after what we feed into our soul, when you get a chance and you need to express yourself, if you feed on pessimism, negativity will come out. If you feed on doubtfulness, doubt will come out when you open your mouth, especially the things that you privately spend time watching or observing or consuming is what will tend to manifest when you become your real self. So let's look after what we feed into our souls. If you feed on constructive material or constructive information, then that's what will come out when you open your mouth or when you become your real self. That's what I can share this morning. This is Sierra FM, and you are listening to The Rush. And Apostle Norbert is in the building. Bo, bo, bo, bo, bo.
1: 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We're here to break those words down. But for the meantime, Dumelang Kako.
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2: When

But sometimes it's all with what we have acclimatized ourselves into, what we have created as a whole basis of our own lifestyle. If you want to be, say, for example, you want to, let's take it back to before when we chose our careers or the careers that we're falling in. If you want to be, say, for example, somebody who speaks on radio, what do? I have to accustom myself out to say, I want to have a proper accent. I have to have proper knowledge. I have to have proper information. And I have to feed that. And for us, during my time, not for me, what I fed into my soul was the books, the kind of content that I consumed. And it even goes to that. When you go on TikTok, there's a way that you set up your algorithm. For those who don't know what algorithm is, algorithm re ra go mo go setelang gore nya me ke one newsfeed ya gago ya go tsamayana. In simple terms, but it's way more complicated than that. It goes on to what you like, what you don't like, how you receive information, censored and uncensored, your age and stuff like that. So it's a whole lot of complicated information, right? So Norbert una bua gore, be careful what you feed into your soul. And I want that to be the message of this here morning, to say, be careful of what you feed into your soul and into yourself and into your life. Be careful what, no, as you're ingesting that much alcohol, how does it go to you? As you're ingesting that smoke, how is it going to you? I'm not saying, yeah, hey, it means I or what, but be careful of it. You know, no, I'm a perpetual smoker. So that you find a way to neutralize it. It's health-wise. Be careful of what you feed into your soul. No, fast foods, find a way. Or no, at the end of the day, right? Be careful of what you feed into your soul. Have a full understanding of the people by long they're around you. But about some, be careful. They're constantly pushing out for bad vibes. They're constantly saying, no, let's spend. Come so how to come up again, like 66 or no, I'm broke, I don't have anything. Be careful what you put into your soul. Even the brand that you create, what you create around yourself, how you create it, be careful of what you create, what you feed into your soul. It goes on and on and on and on and on. But in general, the message is, be careful. So, circling around you, what is it? What is it that drives you? Health-wise, financial-wise, spiritual-wise, everything that you feed into yourself has to all be accompanied with yourself. I'm a person who believes in aura, the energy that you bring out. If you bring in energy, you are able to bring out good energy too. If you're around happy people, people who are always smiling, and there's a high rate of depression nowadays. Why? Because we're constantly sitting down with people who are not willing to tell us what it will be better. And most people hate that statement, self-included, but it's a statement of courage, encouragement for you to be a better you than tomorrow. So the simple message to you is, be careful of what you feed into your soul. And you actually have a choice on what happens to you. You really, really do have a choice. Those bad things that have been happening to you, those harsh things that have been happening to you, you have it in you to decide what I'm not going to let the world bring me down. I'm not going to let the world push me down. Because as far as I'm concerned, nahi killing thing, I, hotata out there. Yo, hotata. And butata ja thing, it's not hori, hotata hori nya, hotapala kana yang, hotata hori. There's nothing you can do about it. The first step is accepting it, is accepting that, no, it's there and it's happening and there's nothing you can do about it rather than accept it. And then that's when you can just start pushing forward. I remember when COVID was here, people were so scared. What the hell? It's the end of the world. It's the end of the world. You get me? Shout out, Norbert. He sent in a message right now. We are made up of what we eat. The input pretty much influences and predicts the output. We determine our makeup inside out. Yes, sir. It's Apostle Norbert. Thank you so much, Apostle Norbert, for keeping up with me. And I have a beautiful song for you. It's by KX Legit, a squad, Sissy Legit. I am that. And it's a beautiful track. It's called No Ceilings, because the energy that you induct in will make you break those ceilings and realize, there's actually no ceilings.

0: if there's one person that you guys should actually look out for, is KX Legit, because this guy is actually making beautiful music and he's making beautiful moves. The way that he's curated his content, the way that he's curated the whole marketing platform, it's so beautiful to see somebody who's actually in the music industry and also managing to merge the career path with that too. But yeah, I think that's it. That's it for this motivational morning. I actually put it out like that to say, nah, since that's my show, let's have a simple motivation. Let's have fun with it. Let us be inspired to be better during the day, tomorrow, and other coming days. Yeah, it's all of that. Like I said, be careful. Thank you so much, Mr. Norbert, for all of that. Apostle Norbert, for that powerful message. And yeah, let's have fun with it. Let's have fun with it. And yeah, shout out to Bukalaka.
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Pokoje Quason featuring Chukuma and Juma Tere. Oh my god, oh my god. Some of the biggest artists to ever come out of ports. I think I'm a person who loves the whole vibe of Chukuma, Juma Tere and everything. And I have been looking at the way that social media has been going for a while. And like I said earlier on, I'm actually live on TikTok talking about some famous lives right here on Yirin FM. Love the music. The time is 6:56, and I was saying, as we're talking about what's going on in the world at large and what's going on in the country at large, I have been seeing Chukuma and Juma Tere working alongside each other for a long time, taking into consideration that there was some kind of a beef or something like that. So it actually is surprising to see something like that. But we are still progressing towards the show. We're in the first hour. We are three minutes up until 7 o'clock, and I just thought to myself, what would be the right take to actually cross to the next hour, right? And I just realized what we had been talking earlier on about how life is. We had been talking earlier on about how painful it is in the country at large, right? So I just thought to myself, let me just give you this one. And you just hit me up on the WhatsApp line at +2673911066, +2673911066. Tell me what you think about this track in relation to what's going on in the country.

0: Jay-Z's not the GOAT, and I will go after you. Tell me Jay-Z is not the GOAT, and I will ask you, which music are you listening to? Right, so that was the Hard Knock Live, which is a song that was released in 1998, right? So it samples the musical play, Annie. He simply narrates his rise from hardship to success, right? It's actually a ghetto anthem. Released in Jay-Z's third album, Volume 2, right? It was released on October 27th, 1998. And it was produced by the 45 King, Mark James, right? So it famously samples the track, the play. It's the Hard Knock Life from the 1977 musical Annie. You can hear the chorus. Right, Ori, it contrasts the struggles of life in the ghetto. He literally states out his personal story. You can hear even from the line Sadi Buang, Ori, he doesn't know how to sleep. That is to say, there's no time for sleep when we're struggling. You literally don't need to actually sleep when you're struggling. Again, it went on to become one of the biggest tracks, Tsaka Tsaka Jay-Z, reaching about number 15 on the Billboard Top 100, and it achieved platinum status. So, is Jay-Z the GOAT or not? Right. So the time right now is 7:03 right here on Yerna FM. I love the music, the biggest station in BW right here. So you're tuning in to the best, right, and you're chilling with your boy Mr. Smosh Office. Like I said earlier on, I'm actually live on TikTok, so if you want to see who's actually behind the mic, you can actually do that. But also, don't be afraid to actually crank up the volume, because we are actually going higher and higher and higher. And for the meantime, I'm actually going back to the music, because I want you to enjoy as much music as you can right here in Yerna FM, because what we do here is actually live the music. You are actually tuning in to The Rush. Hit me up on the WhatsApp line, +2673911066, +2673911066. Wake up.
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0: Cyquison and L-O-W-K-I-E with a beautiful track. It's called Linkiti. The time right now is 7:14 right here when you're on FM. Live the music. You are still chilling with your boy, Mr. Smosh Office. And yeah, we are taking it all the way up until 9 o'clock, right? And for the meantime, yeah, let's just have fun with it, right? So I was listening to this track and I couldn't just help but be emotional. Not emotional or emotional, but to realize that there's so much talent in BW that we should love and respect. I mean, it's a big number. Looking at the fact that we have talent in boards, bro. We have talent in boards. And I feel like there's a lot of untapped onto talent in what a lot of us need to really, really look into. So to a special message to you out there as Batsadi, to you out there as people by what they have. A kid or what they have talent, a child or talent, somebody that you see there, this person is practically about to become somebody else. Guys, let's we want to see people who are bigger than Jay-Z himself. We want to see people who are better at something at some point in time. So there's no such thing, and most people say it's a song. Hey, what? I don't believe it's a song. I just believe that we need to appreciate our people. If they're not doing good, happen, let us not be afraid to tell them, yo, not to put them down, but to be actually be able to say, no, it is as simple as that. But let's climb up to the Freedom School where we actually get to talk some burning topics, and I actually have a burning topic, so be on the lookout for that. But for the meantime, let's just get back to the music.
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0: Busta Rhymes and Mariah Carey coming along with a beautiful song. It's called I Know What You Want. The time right now is 7:21 right here on Yerna FM. Live the music, right? So, as I had said earlier on, I wanted to actually touch on a particular topic or on a particular issue that has been going around. And I think it's a hot take. It's a literal hot take. So I think it was when July 6th, if not 5th, Prince Maele, who is the Minister of Higher Education, said there is no responsorship, which means no progression again this year. He then went on to say we have to give the youth a chance to take it on themselves, right? And yeah, there was a different takes on it. There was different takes, like everybody was just trying to state it out. And I sat down, I really sat down and thought about it, and thought about the current state of the country right now, how hard it is to actually just live as it is. Let's start off like this. One, we have a country, it's actually suffering in terms of medicines, right? It's genuinely hard out there. It's really, really hard. Just recently, also, the prices, just this year, just recently, tax has increased, right? We're looking at all of these factors. There's more, and I could come up with more of these factors. They are out there in the country, which means now we're having a struggling economy, a struggling people, a struggling social status. People out there are suffering. And then you say you are not willing to re-sponsor students by the word that genuinely trying by all means to survive. Let me break down to everybody out there who's just listening in. Let me break it down to how the typical student leaves, right? Student, right? Okay, let me take it from, let's say you're staying in Mopane, which would ultimately be too far away. In the city nowadays, from Boma 1K, that means already half of your allowance, you said it's a mile. If there you're staying inside the city, if you're staying outside, we tell you it's 720, even 800, right? We're saying in surrounding areas. And keep in mind, ultimately you have to have money for transport. Who wouldn't fail in such an instance? Who wouldn't fail in such a hardship, right? Dijo, it's so hard to eat as a student. Oh my God. I'm no longer a student, thank God. But I know how painful it is. There was a timeline where, Ibile, I was actually getting sponsorship for myself, where my parents were actually helping me out. We were actually living it out like that. So the typical student out there is having it hard. And you're saying you're giving a chance to take it on themselves, students a chance to take it on themselves. Come on, bro. Come on. How hard is it for a typical student out there to actually survive? For you to expect them to actually pass? The country at large is actually suffering. That just doesn't mean students are immune to that. A student has to have a proper mindset to actually survive that. But I'm just saying it all out. In my own take is that we need to fix that particular issue. We need to fix that particular statement on the premise and the pretext that a student is not comfortable at all. How is it that we get some the allowance? Because look, combo Malaysia na, it's just some 600. Because of what the increment in tax. Ugly, I'm not much. You compare what? How much does milk cost? Malaysia na, it's 10 pula. Malaysia na, it's about 15 pula. It's literally hard out there for a student to survive. And you're saying there is no responsibility and no progression. How do you expect a student to pass in this particular instance? How do you expect them to actually keep on pushing forward? I'm just saying it all out, Hori. Students are suffering out there. And maybe we should have reconsidered looking at the state of the country right now, Hori. What actually is going on? You say students should take it on themselves. How are they going to take it on themselves when you yourself have told us, Hori, nya? When you yourself have told us, Hori, you are willing to be the partaker and the perfect caretaker of the people. I'm just asking questions, by the way, and throwing in a little bit of mind. You can actually hit me up on the WhatsApp line at +27391 1066. What do you think? Do you think, Hori, you're no responsibility and no retakes? What's your take on it?
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0: 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Other than that, relaxing, guys. Like I said, hit me up on the WhatsApp line. I am opening the WhatsApp lines. They're actually open for you to actually communicate with me. How's this beautiful morning coming along for you? How are the topics coming along for you? But Dumelang Kaku, Charles Hill.
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A Trap Man and Tombo with a beautiful track. It's called Kurunjiba. Kurunjiba. And oh my God, funny enough, I just received a message on my TikTok. I did say I'm actually live on TikTok. Lizibo is actually live on my TikTok. Oh my God. This one goes to Lizibo. He just said, yes, yes, Kalanga to the people. Just simply that. And I'm actually having a blast of a show today, right? It's just chilled vibes, happy vibes. 7:39 right here on Yirin FM. I love the music. And you are still chilling with your boy, Mr. Smosh Office, right? We are having fun with it. We are chilling with it. And I just said to myself, from the Freedom Square, ilong ore nintzili hectic, from the live nintzili hectic guy, I'm actually against, but I am for, by the way. I'm not going to say what I'm for and I'm against what, but I'm going to keep it at that. I just thought to myself, right? Most of ibile le sibo ke ene motho wa dipina tse ka ona le rona ha. He has a song e bitswang go tema le beswa ntuwangu. Dipina tsa marato mmanyane, dipina tsa love and everything, right? Thinking about that and thinking about the situation and what is actually at hand. Have we lost a sense of loyalty in the country or just the world at large, right? Because as far as I'm concerned, I've been looking and I've been reading your Facebooks, your social statuses and everything. And in Naili, ke ne ka ole ka mojolo wa mpontsha gore ga ke motho wa sepe. Everybody's constantly crying on ideas of love. Everybody's constantly crying on ideas of being cheated on, being lied to, being treated as if they're nothing and everything. And then I thought to myself, I'm just country or just the world at large, right? Because as far as I'm concerned, I've been looking and I've been reading your Facebooks, your social statuses and everything. And in Naili, ke ne ka ole ka mojolo wa mpontsha gore ga ke motho wa sepe. Everybody's constantly crying on ideas of love. Everybody's constantly crying on ideas of being cheated on, being lied to, being treated as if they're nothing and everything. And then I thought to myself, I'm just wondering to myself,

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What is love as a country? Do we understand love? Do we fail to comprehend towards what love actually is? I want to run to a dipina tabo, kya morata, le rato ki ing, mutuwami yoke moratang, and all that. 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Like, go to Facebook kumpien. We go bata bo hatiking. 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It's always that somebody's cheating. It's always loyalty can be bought in a cup nowadays. 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And rapala shems. 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

African Yard featuring Thato Tladi with a beautiful track. It's called Mabala Khaka. The time right now is 7:45 right here on Yerna FM. I know, but we are way, way, way too far away from Valentine's. Guys, Valentine's is celebrated in February, Kubu, Hati Kadi 14 and stuff like that. I know, but I'm just saying. Guys, love is a very beautiful thing when you give it a chance. Love is a very nice thing when you give it a chance. I saw a wedding of a particular celebrity, Maloba, Hensi. Oh my god, that was beautiful, bro. Like, it's people like that that make you want to literally get married, want to literally fall in love. I mean, think about it, bro. Really, really think about it. Did you see how beautiful it was? And I saw the status. It's not what they. It's actually beautiful to see love winning. And I genuinely don't understand that. Do we have to say love is winning? Do we have to say love is

making it when love is a natural thing that actually just takes place? I don't know, bro. I really, really don't know. I feel like we as a people, we need to appreciate ourselves. I'm all for development of the country and the social standing. And that's not the causality at all. I know there's high rates of gender-based violence. I know there's high rates of passion killings. And it doesn't just go to that. Some people, you find about, hey, she cheated me on stuff like that. There's nothing that can ever justify GBV. There's nothing that can ever justify death. It's so, so sad that we are losing a lot of people for that. But I feel like one of the social ills that we have in a country, and a lot of people, I could say this. Like, let's stay away from relationships if we can't handle them. If you know you can't handle it, stay away from relationships. Because we are losing a lot of people. We are losing a lot of people in our country for those particular issues. And most people take it lightly. Nah, yeah, this guy is talking about love. Hey, what? Tomorrow, because they didn't genuinely get into a relationship. They didn't build it up. They didn't sit down and say, this is what we want and this is how we want it to be. You get. And it's all with it's the simple things. Somebody's laying to the other person. Somebody's doing that to the other person. And we just fail to understand that loyalty could have just saved that person. Because some people are just saying, nah, and I'm not saying it's justifiable. Never, ever, ever, ever anything can justify ideas of violence. But sometimes it just doesn't cost a damn to be loyal. It just doesn't cost that. Let's try by all means to stay loyal to our partners. Let's try by all means to stay loyal to people who we know love us. And give it all our best. I'm giving you a beautiful track by ATI. It's called Lepoyi. I just realized what I've been bumbling. I don't want to be a bumbler like somebody. Stop bumbling.

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1: Right, so it has been the president's holiday ever since yesterday, and we are still enjoying them today. You are still chilling with your boy, Mr. Smosh Office, and we are slowly but surely making it or pushing it towards the third hour of the show. And I'm all about that. I'm all about having fun, and I'm all about pushing in for a greater tomorrow for my beautiful country of Botswana. And I'm patriotic like that. I'm simply patriotic like that. And I've been seeing a lot of issues that have been going. I think I've touched on a few issues here and there. I've touched on a whole lot of issues. Now I felt that they needed to be given voice to, right? And one of the other few issues that I feel like we should talk about is social media at large. How social media has just changed for a bit, bro. Like, I feel like somebody's going to catch a simple lawsuit out there. I'm just saying. I'm going to be as brief as possible. Hanzo Taipa, Hanzo Kwala. Please, Motswana wetso, ke a go kopa le taka. Be sure gore ga o tole molao ka sepe, because even today, hella, you can just get caught, hella, for a simple statement. Yo mo ugila, tshwara gone ha a re le mogolwana, a re mogolwana o tsenya di drugs mo baking. And I was there like, What's going on? So, as much as we can type, as much as we can hold the phone and put up a particular post, let us be sure, Malidaka, Hari, Tolimolao. Oh my God, you're going to get in trouble for something so simple as a simple statement or one statement. Or typing, just simply pressing enter. Yeah, time right now is 8 o'clock on Yarn FM, and we are going to be having a blast of a show. Because it's Yarn FM and we love the music, I'm going to be giving you that. After this, I'm going to be giving you Lizibo with a beautiful track. It's called Malebesa. Yes, that's because he joined my live. And also, we're going to be getting a track from Jim Dean. It's called Evidence. After that, we're going to be getting a track from Tenshi Shin Mo and Ginger Stone. It's called Gadi Weekend.

0: And that's Jim Dean coming along with a beautiful track. It's called Evidence. Busubi. Yes, the time right now is 8:12 right here on Yarn FM. Love the music. You are still chilling with your boy, Mr. Smosh Office. And yeah, it is as simple as that. And I've been hosting a conversation. Like I said earlier on, I'm actually live on my TikTok. So do remember to hit me up there. I'm bringing a very, very good conversation from that side. We were talking about how hard it is, or how rare it is for us in the country to have celebrity culture, like how we don't respect the talents that we have. I don't even think it's not on respect, it's just that we have never recreated that idea of hosting someone and saying, nah, that person is doing something that is worth celebrating. Isn't that celebrity culture? It actually is. Look at your ATIs. ATIs was one person who had way too much humble pie. Like, ATI had too much humble pie to a point where when he passed, there was a lot of pictures that were being posted out by him, by fans of his posting it out. Like, he had a lot of pictures with the general public, which was a good thing, which was a good selling point. But I'm just saying, the celebrity culture in bots is somewhat attacking, and it's painful to see that because we have a lot of kids by Langor, they have talent, they're actually pushing out for greatness out there, and I'm all for that. I always tell people, worry, it's not wrong to realize that someone is better at something, because then they can then show you that you're better at something, or you're great at something. We never really did learn to appreciate how beautiful people are, or how great people are. Not just your musicians. Look at Litile Tabo. And I remember there was a time when there were floods, and Tabo Litile, he literally went out of his way to actually help out. And I was like, isn't that celebrity status? In hindsight to us having your Neo celebrity culture, in hindsight to us having your Neo respecting or celebrating another person for their talent, we have a culture of creating influencers and then pasting them up for doing bad things. I'll never understand this dynamic. I'll really never understand this dynamic. I'm not saying we shouldn't look at people in some type of way, but we had somebody who was crying and saying, crying about love and everything. Instead, we laughed at that person and we pasted them badly, and we started following them and we started calling them influencers, only for that person to turn around and start insulting us, right? Recently now, there's an influx for TikTok. There's somebody who's genuinely insulting the industry, and people are going there and flooding there like nobody's business. We had Maloba. There was some kid who was talking about how they failed and they needed help with going back to school. We actually genuinely laughed at them, and tomorrow we call them an influencer. Like, I don't understand, and I'll never understand that. Like, in Botswana, for you to be popular, for you to be celebrated, for you to be respected, you have to go through some particular bad, some particular pain. And I feel like the social status of us as people is literally going downwards. We're downgrading as a society, if that means it's a whole understanding of us and the people that we live with and the people that we celebrate. You are unique. Unique in what sense? That you have to go through heartbreak and cry about it on a particular video and post it to us. Is that us? When we have people by Lord, they're spreading out messages of joy, they're spreading out messages of hope, they're spreading out messages of the current state of the country at large. I was just touching on that to say, let us learn to celebrate our people, let us learn to celebrate our own selves, because I don't think we're ever going to go anywhere with that particular timeline of just changing people and making them hore. No, ka gore o khona go lela mo Facebook uri batho ba motsere uri are lengwanda, then that then means that you are a particular person. Nah, come on guys. But anyways, it is what it is, and let us try by all means to be better tomorrow. But for the meantime, it's Yarn FM. Shout out to Kaku Tsopong.
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0: with a beautiful track. It's called I'm Taken. O mofiri o mate ngwana moruba o mate mosetsana a go belelela gore eh papa sorry thera wena I'm actually taken. At the time right now is 8:28 right here on your FM. I love the music and we are still chilling up until 9 o'clock, I guess, and we are still going to be hitting the music. We're still going to be living the music. It's about Mr. Smosh Office. Like I said earlier on, we are still chowing it on up until 9 o'clock, and I'm having a blast of a show mainly because I'm actually live on TikTok also that side, right? And it's all simple like that. We're here to break it down. We're here to talk about it. And I believe that we should be living the music because we are right here in Yarn FM. And that's all that I have. I just have music for you. In the meantime, it's simple as that. Like I said, shout out Kaku Bukalaka.
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0: Labotano to Friday. It's a number. The music. Yaruna FM.
1: Yeah. Yeah. Yeah. Yeah. Yeah. Yeah. Yeah.

0: ATI and Mposibina with a beautiful track. It's called Chuele. If you know Lumutama Inani, you would know Horeish. In the past, we used to have these very beautiful things that they called Mainani. And yeah, it was the good times. It was very, very fun times that we were at during that time. Like, I think we should bring back my nan. And I don't think I don't believe that. I really, really don't believe that. But yeah, I think we need to bring in my nanny. Those were some of the most important prospects in our lives. Those were some of the things that identified Botswana for what it is, right? But you know, I live with cinema, man. How do I live in no go la guy long gori una alibile Godzilla a ho hakate. So I think those are some of the important prospects that we need to do to conserve our culture, because without our culture, tabarilebomang. I really, really do hope that you guys actually enjoyed the holidays for what they are and for what they were. I feel like I didn't enjoy it because I didn't get a chance to walk away. I really didn't get a chance to walk away. Unfortunately, despite and stuff like that, I actually miss my mom. Shout out, mommy. Shout out to Mary Zimang office out there, Gago Palape. I miss her so much. I miss her so much and I love her so much. But I hope you guys had beautiful holidays. You managed to connect with your families. You managed to chill with them just grow into it. It's all of that. It's all about love. It's all about appreciating your people, and I feel like we should do that more often. We should appreciate our people more often. Just go and give her a kiss. Tell them you appreciate them. It's life. It's unfortunately nowadays it's so short that in the blink of an eye it could all be over. So let us make sure that we give our people their flowers to appreciate them and to genuinely grow in life and say, you know what, it'll be that. But other than that, I wish you nothing but prosperity, and I hope that you actually genuinely enjoyed the holiday, Kako. But we're still continuing the show. We are about to end the show, though. The show is about to end, and Tepi is coming along for Wired.
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0: For the meantime, Coco SA, Murumba Pitch, and Beijing are coming along with a beautiful track. It's called Yebaba.
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8:56 right here on Yaran FM. I love the music. I do hope that you're going home. Mubasing wa ubela trupunga no mubasu ubela kulihilo lago la perekelo. Oh my God, I just spoke beautiful Setswana. But anyways, I do hope that you're actually having a blast of a day. We had a beautiful morning. We had a wonderful morning. Shout out to everybody who joined me on my live. But lucky enough, I have to love and leave you. It's all that and more, because in Yaran FM, we continue to love the music. I'm giving you a beautiful track by Ezra Nee Things, Eretz Elaye, just to pave my way home, right? It's only natural to pave my way home and your way home. And all of that, right? Other than that, do remember to catch me on all social media platforms, Kiss Mosh Office, and also kako TikTok kakwa kiko nehela kwelengorlina la teleparloganyo. It's Smosh Binky Office. So do remember to do that. Do remember to hit me up. Other than that, I love you so much, and I hope that you have a beautiful, beautiful, beautiful day and a beautiful year. End of year. It's Saturday, Angwaha, by the way, right? It was so nice hosting you down. It was so beautiful hosting you down here. And shout out to everybody that joined my live once more. Kalerata. Push up.

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1: And of course, this evening on Point of Order, we are joined by, he's a historian, he's a former senior public servant. He's definitely one of the people that really, really writes about Botswana extensively, about our history, about where we come from, and someone who definitely has a broad understanding of the same. And of course, I'm talking about the one and the only, Dr. Jeff Ramsey. If a young Botswana who knows Sir Seretse Khama only from reading the textbooks today asked you why his story still matters, what did you want them to understand about the man, the leader, and the legacy that he left behind?
2: Well, more broadly, I always say that history is a conversation about between the present and the past, about the future. Right now, we have challenges, but if we look back at our history as a nation, including in particular the period of Seretse Khama, we can see that this country has overcome much bigger challenges than the challenges we face today.
1: Yeah.
2: That the founding generation, who had much less advantages than we do, were able to move the country forward. So that should give us confidence and some perspective. Again, we can look at the past and say, well, we did all of these things right, but nonetheless, what happened to Echo Cornbeef or something like that? And think about what we could do differently as well as what we should maybe redo.
1: Yeah.
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0: Good morning, BW. What's up? My name is Tepi, and I'm super excited to be hanging out with you from now until 12 noon. It's a beautiful Tuesday, a brand new day to be alive and lively. I hope you're enjoying your holidays, yo, because some of us on the other side. Guys, no. I get sharp because I've been trying so hard not to get this flu. But hey, inkapile humpien, inkapile, lo gone ka holiday. That's not fair. Can you please tell me, for those people by long gore, galeng ke bebe, hebe bebe, le rala flu at all. How do you do it? Because hi. For some of us, in the tohobo was a boa boa, it will come for you and come back for you again. +26739110066. How do you keep yourself from getting the flu? Hey, cause rago washam. But for now, let's listen to more music taken from Says Me giving us Lerato. Not Lerato, but Lerato. Yeah, cause when I Lerato, Lerato. I think. And then we'll talk more about that on the other side of that song.
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3: It's late. The alarm goes off. The reaction team arrives fast, but the gate is locked. 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
0: You know what? There's a message here from Obi Twice. And hey, what a KB double. I know you're speaking about Lesora license. Yo. I know, right? Like, that's just what I said. Like, we have nothing but amazing music. As long as we just, like, try to give them the opportunity to show us. Because I remember I saw another post online, Malobahote. Do we like local music or not? And I'm like, guys, maybe we don't like local music because we don't know local music. But if you take the time to find the real local music, you'll find some gems. And let's keep rocking with Ntate Stana giving us Ketata back to back with ATI giving us Eye Picture.
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It's Arista giving us Where Do We Go on Yarn FM. Leave the music. The party's here. No need to question. This is how we do it. It's Yarn FM. And that's how we wrap up the first hour of the show. We still have 2 more hours for bonding and connecting. How are the holidays going for you on the other side? +26739111066. Let me know what Rebonwa kai gumpien rehelele sayandu holiday, because Wednesday is coming. We're back to work. Hey, when is the next holiday again? We need more of this. Hey. We need more rest. We need, you know, rest day between every other day, because I tried. And I'm also gonna play you some music from Elijah II featuring Bog with Mpuelele.

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0: 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And up next, we have new music taken from Trekkie Sen, Molly VX, and Jenga Stone giving us Kadi Weekend. Now, but not for me. You call me bias or whatever, but like anything that has Jenga Stone in it. Plus, Trekkie Sen has been trending. Kapi Naele Amalobaya. So let me know, what do you feel about this next song that he did with Jenga Stone? Is it too hot or it's not? And we'll talk about it on the other side. You can send me a message on +267 391 1066. What do you think of this next track? Now I like about a Jenga Stone TBH. I know it's obviously hot.

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0: It's Shabastay and Way K giving us Don't Be Hard on Yourself on Yarna FM. Live the music. And I also gave you music from Alex Isley giving us Maybe Again to serenade your Tuesday holiday times, enjoying yourself before Abuela Aqua. And on the other side of P Square giving us Alingo and Basho Vision and Vex 99 featuring Angela Mula and Psych giving us Butilo. We'll be jumping straight into Hot Take, right? And I want to have a conversation about this clip I saw on social media on Open Chats podcast, where Lefa, one of the hosts, was confronting his friend Mto about him being vulnerable, about being dumped. And then Mto was saying, but you are dumped because you are cheating. So let's unpack that on the other side of 10:35. I wanted to talk more about this topic because I'm also confused. Wait, but being vulnerable, that's a good thing. Yo, let me just hold it there. Let's continue with the music and we'll get back to it at 10:35.
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0: The name of the track is Botelo by Basho Vision and Vex 99, featuring Angela Mula and Sark on Yarna FM. And before that, I gave you Alengo by P Square. Hey, Impilo Nostalgia. And Rahanzi Ripalamabu Midas Touch Wanale, Lewe Kila Wayli, who was Kolonko Junior. Holy the best of Hella.
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0: And we're jumping straight into Hot Take. Now, a few days ago, last week, right, I came across a video on social media from the Open Chats podcast, right, where Lefa, one of the hosts, was being vulnerable, right? He was being vulnerable and so emotional because he was at the verge of losing his current girlfriend, right? But when he was expressing himself, we really didn't know what had happened. But one of the other hosts in talk was kind of laughing about it. You know, he was like, no, but we're bros. I have love for you. I hope you don't take this too personally. Yeah, no, the latest episode of the podcast. Now, Lefa comes back and he's throwing hands and being confrontational about it, about how he was being laughed at and how Mto was being insensitive about the whole situation, right? Now Mto goes to say, dude, but the thing is, you are out here crying for cheating. You are expecting us to comfort you for actually cheating your girlfriend, right? How are you expecting us to react to that? Okay, now it has struck a whole debate online or here. Lefa has cheated on the girlfriend, but he's being emotional about it. But first things first, I do understand the whole insensitivity thing, that okay, as much as he's wrong, maybe there's a time and a place to confront that, and we learn as we go to give people grace. Mehala, it got me thinking, what hella, as a people, as a society, have we become so comfortable about cheating, or is it something that's normal now? Is it something that's part of us now, where we're like, okay, no, it happens, or we know what? No, it's still wrong. +2673911106. I was actually having a conversation with a friend of mine. When was it? I think on Sunday, and we were talking about it. And I was just asking, have we actually normalized cheating? You know, because they were busy saying how, I know, at this rate, everyone cheats, even women do it, and men are just like that, you know, or it's okay if you cheat as long as you don't get caught. What's going on here? Are we becoming a society that's accepting cheating too easily? Plus, how long we don't even talk about the act, we'll be like, no, someone is cheating because they're not getting, they're dissatisfied in the relationship somehow. So now we actually normalize cheating, you know, because they were busy saying how, I know, at this rate, everyone cheats, even women do it, and men are just like that, you know, or it's okay if you cheat as long as you don't get caught. What's going on here? Are we becoming a society that's accepting cheating too easily? Plus, how long we don't even talk about the act, we'll be like, no, someone is cheating because they're not getting, they're dissatisfied in the relationship somehow. So now we neglect

0: Unless I'm being dramatic. I'm not being dramatic, you know, because I was thinking, no, it was really sad that, you know, Lefo's being vulnerable on the podcast. But at the same time, he's wrong. He's the one who cheated. Is cheating a mistake or is a character issue? Because I know that people are like, okay, no, if you are going to cheat, then there's no going further after that, you know, because you know what you are doing. But there are people who are like, no, Chomi, cheating can be a mistake. It can happen. Heat of the moment. Heat of the moment. And the people who are like, no, for men, women that just doing it for leisure, no strings attached. But if a woman cheats on you, you should run, because women are, you know, naturally emotional people. So how mana chitile boitsure ya o setsa simotse go invest the emotion on the other side. Mehela. Na ke feel hela gore, guys, we need to sit down and talk about this, because it's like now it has come to be something so light and something that's not hectic. What are we becoming at the end of the day, you know? And at the end of the day, the conversation is bigger than just Lefa and Mto from the podcast. It's something that we go through also. It's about all of us as a people. How do we treat people when they're at their lowest, right? When someone is coming to you and being vulnerable, how do we approach these things? But at the same time, without neglecting the fact that, okay, they're wrong, how do we balance being compassionate for people and also helping them take accountability for their actions, right? So yeah, hit me up on +267 391 1066. Send me a message and let me know what's your view on that topic, and we'll talk about it on the other side of Rush giving us La Pisa and Alain Bright giving us Wet.
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0: It's Island Bride giving us Wet on Your NFM. Leave the music. And we're jumping straight into the Two Wired mix for today. And we have Ryan on the decks. Yesterday, he did us so well. He did us so well. And we're going to listen to another R&B mix from him. And please let me know if you're enjoying it on the other side. Hit me up on +26739-11066. And let's enjoy our day.
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0: It's Rana on the decks giving us an R&B two-wired mix on your FM. And your time is 11:18. And we're still rocking. We're still having a good time. Don't forget to give the man some love and follow him on the socials. It's Rana on the decks on Facebook, Instagram, and TikTok. Wherever you need him, he's more than available to come and serve you with nothing but hot, hot mixes to make your day.
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0: Talk about nostalgia. Wait, it's Pinena. Ke hopola re opela re le ko primary really busy re ntse emotional with things we had absolutely no business being a part of. Like, what do you mean? So My Boo was released back in 2004 and became one of those timeless songs. You know, it captures all our feelings of love, eh? When you know, when someone is your world and your relationship, yo, is so unforgettable. You feel like are ubone yo forever yena. I wonder if you also have a story about this song, My Boo, and or what is one of your timeless songs from years and years ago. +2673911066. What is your timeless song? Or do you have a memory with this song? Hey, it's tricky. Ke hopola ile di song dedication o bana hale. Hey, to be a child. You know what's the crazy thing? Right now when I look at the young ones, bone boom standard 6, standard 7, and I'm wondering, could these kids, do they also relate to emotional things at a very, very young age? Hey, even like I'm bone anomba, west, because now, hey, time flies for them and they experience things sooner, which is so bad. But let's talk about the chemistry between Asha and Alicia Keys. Oh my god, I feel like they're one of those duos, but you know, just incredible artists who do so well in that together. I don't know if it's Asha and Alicia Keys, or maybe Beyonce and Jay-Z, or Rihanna and Drake. Tell me which duo makes it for you on +2673911066. Miki fila hela gore o bona the R&B ya bogologolo. Ine tsamela di love story. Because love then and love today are very, very two different things. Right now, the times are been take nothing from the relationship itself. It's a bolugulu. Then you go up and deep in that bo and think about it. Alicia Keys. But yeah, no, it's for today. Dating looks so different. You know, there's social media. What is the situation, people? Hey, we're a lot going on with the king. People don't want to be vulnerable. Chocolate hell, that's more than enough. Ebo tsameka pinaga Chris Brown kana tsameka pinaga Asha bo itse gore a no bo itse re keng relationship is locked in. Tell me what the song reminds you of though on +2673911066.
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5: And there you have it. Before I let go of my boo. Keeps making me think about when we were young and, you know, living life so fun and so nice. Now, my question to you is, would you ever go back to your first love? If you were given a chance to go back, because there's just something about first love, you know, would you ever go back? Is it a yay or yeah? No, that was a trial and error. We are burying it in the past. +2673911066. Let me know. And for now, let's listen to music from Papi and Nile Music giving us Hamesi back to back with Matizo and Pela giving us Variating.

It's Wanda giving us curry on Yarna FM, Live the Music. And that's how we wrap up on Wired today. It has been super amazing and super exciting to be hanging out with you for the past 2 days. I hope you tune in again tomorrow with Lerato Modiega. But until then, you know, stay vibrant. Love yourself, you know, take care of yourself and continue resting for today as we wait for the weekend.

0: khala mpulela gore Wednesday next holiday. 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
1: Good afternoon, Botswana. Good afternoon, Africa, and to the rest of the world that's tuning in to the wonderful world of Yaron FM. It's good to have you back. And man, we are still in the festive celebratory mood of the President's Day holidays. My name is Prince, and I'm holding it down for Luthe, a.k.a. Murakhosi. But we don't know. Maybe we'll make it fly. Either way, thank you so much for tuning in, and we're hoping to have a fantastic show. You guys just listened to Praise Him, a song that was by D General. And there's going to be so much more music. Say, for example, Amalanga is coming up. And of course, Summer Breeze by Hippie Bambino is also lined up, because Homonate is festive-ish kind of because of the holiday. And just in a few minutes, we're going to have a segment that we're going to kick off the show with. It's called Spice It Up. And today's one, I wanted to make it slightly different because I realized, you understand, us in the 20s, us in the 30s, we are the ones who are going to be expected to do like all these adult responsibilities like and whatnot. So look out for Spice It Up this morning, where we're going to have an interesting twist to it, which might help you as a growing, developing African Motswana who's going to be an adult doing adult responsibilities in just a few. Hey, so stay tuned, stay locked in. We're going to have a fantastic show. I'm hoping that you're going to not change the channel. This is Yaron FM. 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
1: All right, your time now is 12:35, and it's just about time to spice things up. And today's feature, it's going to be slightly different because, like I said, I want us to be aware that we are sort of the adults. We are the cookies. We are the culture preservers of tomorrow. So, man, if you ever have to indulge in Tswana cuisine, man, and you are going to have to pass that tradition to Bongana Bakwala Ping, this is the time to pay attention, right? So today's feature on Spice It Up, I want to give you guys a recipe instead of asking for a recipe. And I'm going to be giving you guys a recipe, right? And in this recipe, I'm going to list two or three steps that are wrong. And you have to tell me which one is correct, which one is wrong. If there's only one statement that's wrong, just tell me your prince. Everything is fine except for one. If everything is not okay except for two, so let's jump in to spice it up.
0: Delicious. This is Spice It Up. Spice It Up on The Good Life.
1: All right, so before we get started, what you need to know is you can just send me a WhatsApp on +267 391 1066. So the recipe for abkhwapa bogobe jale rotse goes like this, right? The first thing is watsa khodu ya le rotse, and then you're going to mix it up le madila, then you're going to mix it up with bogobe, and then nebwa pa o tsenya mo mostofo agar, and then from there you add a bit of sugar ebo o letlala go khakhatha. After a few minutes ebo loisa o loisa o loisa o loisa o loisa yana, and then from there ebo o khurumela, and then after a few minutes that should be fine, right? So first thing is you're going to mix, like we said, khodu ya lerotse. Some people use butternut, but it's still okay, right? So khodu ya lerotse plus butternut, sorry, plus madila plus bogobe, then wapa ho, let it kakata for a few minutes, add a bit of sugar, let it kakata, add a bit of more bogobe to loisa, and then after a few minutes your bogobe ba lerotse is fine. This is the same process that you can use, but using butternut instead of bogobe, using butternut instead of madila on the second recipe, right? So one or two or zero of those steps are correct, right? All you have to do is tell me, your prince, you cooked, but edile something that's not okay, or you did something that's not okay in one of the steps. So +267 391 1066 is where you can just be like, yo, this is the recipe, this is not the recipe. Yahwapa bohobe jalerotse. And as you guys are thinking about what you're gonna be cooking, I'm gonna be giving you some music from OZF Teddy Arntate. Sorry, with Ntate Elmo Arimunakwena. And then from there, I'm going to be giving you Focalistic and Choco and Sims Noring at a Beyonce B. Baby, you know that song? Great. That's the song that should be helping you in the kitchen as well. This is Spice It Up. Send me a message. +267 391 1066 is where you can tell me, Prince, from that episode, sorry, from that recipe that you shared with us, this step is correct, this step is not correct, yada, yada, yada. Remember, bogobe ja lerotse, sorry, khodu ya lerotse plus madila plus bupi, let it mix, add shukiri, let it mix, loisa with bohobe, and then agar, or butternate madila and lerotse with bohobe, let it rip, add a bit of sugar, and yada yada yada yada yada. I get it. Which step is correct, which step is not correct? If everything is right, just tell me, yo, Prince, you cooked, my boy.
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0: Delicious. This is Spice It Up. 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
1: Hey, welcome back to The Good Life, and we're still having a fantastic day here at Moyarn FM, and Prince is holding it down, and this point in time, we're cooking, and Rapile Jweza Swana, Rapile Bhobe Jale Rotse. On today's edition of Spice It Up, we wanted to just find out, basically, how well-versed you are in the traditional cuisine, Yehwapa Bhobe Jale Rotse, and it's ish, yo. Hot out there, but it's fine, right? So what is going to happen is that I'm going to be sharing the recipe with you, the correct one. Like, so earlier we had shared the recipe with them with some few wrong steps. We had said okay, fine, and then you mix it with madila, and then you mix it with bhobe, and then you cook nyana 2 minutes, you add a bit of sugar, and then from there you let it simmer, and then loisa, and then after some time that should be your recipe. And then we also said what an alternative is to add a bit of butternut so that the sweetness is the sweetness, right? So we had intentionally shared a wrong episode, a wrong recipe, so that we can just find out how many people actually know the correct recipe. So I consult one of my chef friends who runs a catering company just to make sure the correct recipe is you're going to take bhobe ja lerotse. That means you're going to take lerotse, which is a field crop. You're going to take out the innings. It's like a watermelon, basically. And then you're going to dice it up and let the kodu simmer for some time. My grandmother used to make this a lot. And then from there, you're going to add a bit of madila for that tanginess, busawa nanyana, that type. Busawa nyana, I got it. That word also means another word. But anyway, and then from there, let it simmer. You do not add sugar. You do not add butternut, which are common misconceptions, according to Chef Cook or Nicky Muchekile as well. And then from there, you let it simmer, a bowl loisa, and then a bowl tsola. And then you get a fire traditional cuisine, especially if you've been home, man. If you're going to go home for the holidays, make sure you learn some of these things, because I was telling Tepi earlier that, hey, man, and all the like. So, man, a shout out to Chef Cook who helped me with a recipe, and I'm hoping that you also learned, man, and that you can also try it out and also just know some of the traditional feasts that we have in Botswana, because they're pretty cool, you know. If you get a chance, you eat these things. I want a body probe, mutrodi, cutting, bukorong, and type. I got type. Right. So, yeah, coming up is music by Dada K with Malume Remix. And then from there, I'm going to be giving you Sasibola. And then a Tuesday is also going to be coming up by MMP Family. More good music. First hour of the show, Prince cooking for Spice It Up, and looking forward to cooking with the rest of the show. Second hour is going to be explosive, especially third hour, because you're here. Yeah.
0: Mbalambi. Zwenshambi. Nswazi.

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0: MMP family with It's a Tuesday, So I'm Gonna Choose You, man. That's the song that we open up the second hour of the show with, and we're having such a good day, man. A 2018 song still banging like this is crazy. But yo, man, we still appreciate the MMP family. Shout out, you guys have amazing bangers. But Problem Child, you know, it gets you dancing, gets you on your feet. But Mukholla being, what sort of type situation? Anyway, our second hour of the show, Prince is kicking it off, holding it down for Lutle. And we're gonna chat in just a bit, especially if you're a music lover, a music appreciator. Hey, Spotify made headlines, and we're gonna chat about that in just a few minutes. So lock on, and let's have a fantastic time. Coming up next is a song called You Need Love by Ziggy. And man, you need love, and you need to stay tuned into Yarn FM.
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0: Hey man, if you are a music lover, if you've ever gotten into a studio or recorded a song, I think yesterday was a very, very happy day for you, because Spotify just announced that they are going to be removing 75 million songs from the platform to stop streaming royalty scams. And I feel like it's a big win. And I'll tell you why in just a bit, like at 10:140. And I want you to jump in the conversation, is to feel like, if you're a Motswana recording artist, what do you think this is going to be a very big win for you? I'll tell you the details, nits and bits and pieces in just a few minutes. But what I want to say is, man, because it's a very, very happy day. Let's talk about it in just a few minutes. And lock in more WhatsApp. Ka Yarn FM.
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3: 1:40 is your time here on Yaron FM, and yes, we're just about that point where we get to have a conversation about some big news that dropped just a few days ago, actually 2 days ago. This is coming from the Independent Online, which is a news service provider from South Africa that talked about something that every one of us should be really paying attention to and grateful that the company in hand, or rather subject company made the decision that it did. And if you're wondering, the news is that Spotify Music has decided to remove 75 million AI songs from the streaming platform. This is because recently there's been a lot of people and companies that are going to create AI-generated music that is going to be filling and populating the platform, songs that are there generated to, whether it's going to be your night, smoother, and songs generally AI generated. And for people like us, those musicians and those artists, say for example Maroon 5 and Christina Aguilera, the song that just played Moved Like Jagger, that could pick us up. You know, Christina Aguilera is the same artist, or Neil Mpinaya, Say Something, I'm Giving Up On You, that type of songs. So these are the type of things that we want to keep important, we want to keep sacred, because how do I deal with this? You don't want AI telling you hore hotasia type situation, right? So I feel it's a very, very big win for the music industry, and I'm open to hearing what you guys feel the move is going to mean for you, especially if you are a creator, especially if you're a musician, especially if you're a producer, especially if you're a distributor, because it goes just beyond the person who's behind the mic, you understand? So I feel that it is going to be a very good move, not just for the financial side of it, because they were committing fraud, and generally we don't do fraud, whether it's committed by AI or not. It was stealing royalties from people. So if you don't know, Spotify typically pays creators about $3 to $5 if they have like 1,000 streams. So if AI is coming in, if you've got 75 million AI songs that are playing, if each of them takes a minute, imagine Madia Samaya Angela to somebody who's not there, right? So let me hear from you. I feel it's a big win. I feel it's a big, big win for the creatives. I feel it's a big win for the artist. I feel it's a big win for generally people. And +267 391 1066 is where you can send me a voice note, send me a WhatsApp, and just let me know what you think. And moving on to non-AI generated music, I'm going to be playing you Foreign by Nelo, and I'm going to be playing you Make It Out by Jackless one time, Anali KT. And on the other side of that, I just want to wrap up the conversation with some of your thoughts. It's a big win. It's a big win. I feel it's a big win. I get it. So let's chat about that after these two song breaks, and then let me know what you guys feel Jorge, it's also going to do for the benefit of the creatives. If you feel it's not going to do any change, let me know as well. I want to hear from you. +267 391 1066 is where you can link up with Prince on Yarn FM as he continues to hold things down for Lutle on The Good Life.
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1: And yes, we're going to say shout out to everybody who's traveling, who's coming back to wherever the destination of residence and work is. Shout out to everybody who has had a fantastic President's Day holiday celebrations. And of course, shout out to Spotify once again for putting us on, man, with that cancellation, bro. You made so many people happy. Shout out to everybody who's been engaging. It's really, really nice to see that we will appreciate a move that Spotify made, which was to remove 75 million AI-generated music from the platform, and we believe that it's going to be helpful to so many creatives. And we're going to now segue and jump over to the third and the final hour of the show. If you don't know what show you're listening into, my dude,
0: it doesn't get better than this.
2: The good life.
1: Yes, you're listening to The Good Life, and Prince is covering the last and final show, final hour of the show here. And we're just about to segue into another conversation that we shared with you guys on our Facebook page, that we wanted to engage with you guys a little bit, just to say, hey, what's up, what's good, what's cooking? And this is whereby you receive more information closer to you. Say, for example, you are chilling, watching your friend's status, and then all of a sudden, do you want to see your ex on Friday? Like, ads popping up on your WhatsApp status, bro. Yeah, so that's the conversation we're going to be jumping on to at 2:10 p.m. So let me know what you also think. And we're going to be sharing some of the feedback that we got from our socials in terms of what the people feel like is important and not important in terms of getting information on WhatsApp ads on WhatsApp. So I'm going to be playing you a song by William Karam, Last Our Boy for Days. Is the name of the song is called Michael Jackson. And then from there, I'm going to be giving you another Botswana banger from Vizo View and Flex the Ninja. It's called Myself. And then Wake BW is also coming with Dangzel and Majestics and Sika, and they're going to be giving you a jammer called Be Mine. If you don't know what that is, those three jammers bring you what is called the triple play that comes to you every Tuesday, every Monday, every Wednesday, every Thursday, every Friday on The Good Life, which is at 2 p.m. It's a triple play. It's a Yarn FM true triple play. It's Anko Hoena at 2 p.m. Enjoy, and let's link up at 10 past 4 that nice chat about chat. Yamu, what's up?
3: Young fella, what's happening, brother?

0: Hey man, we're having such a good vibe here in studio, and we're just excited just to have and be together, especially because the holiday is ending, but the fun is not ending. And man, Botswana, you guys, I will say that you guys are comedy one-on-one, man. Some of the messages that was coming in terms of what would you feel like getting ads on WhatsApp, and some of the questions that are coming up, and then I'm never going to show up again. And then Tep was like, in our business now. And then another message is coming in, I did not sign up for that. And then somebody's saying, like, no, man, people you may know. And imagine you're on your phone and then we'll recommend you a person, be like, yo, do you know this person? Maybe save that number. And I'm like, obviously, WhatsApp is not going to do that. But that would be unhinged. If you're just chilling and then the people you may know, this is that number. That would be crazy to see. Anyway, we're having such a good time in studio. And I think that is the best time to jump into some music ailing, you know, the vibe at two-step, just to kick things off and just keep the vibe going and sort of end the holiday on a nice, mellow, semi-vibey type feel. So let's just do a little bit of two steps for now, and then from there that's all with our chats and conversation. Remember, the refresher mix is coming up at 2:30, and then you guys are also going to vibe to that, and we're always going to be here to chat and always going to be here to, you know, get engaged, good thought, what's going on. And in case you don't know, WhatsApp is eventually going to make it mandatory. The information that I read online was that you have to subscribe to WhatsApp Plus if you don't want ads on your phone. But that's a conversation for another day. So let's jump into some two-step music and have a chat and have a vibe here on Yarn FM.
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1: And just like that, we're at 4:30, man. Just a minute, 2:30 rather, 14:30 ka military time-ish. And 3 words or 2 seconds there. But yeah, we're just about that time when we jump into a refreshing mix. And today's mix is going to be an R&B and hip-hop mix, giving you the nice feels, giving you the nice mixes. Because, ish, it's time. It's highly comes on Monday again. So yes, we're getting ready for a refreshment mix by DJ Felix, which we hopefully trusting you that you will enjoy. About our brother, hey, yeah, mirle kita ki ati rono kalbo taka or kukle mix wolo waha DJ Felix. So hey man, give him a shout out, give him props, give him some feedback, and let him know what he's doing good. Kanaka improve akai, but hey man. All in all, support the music that is coming out and the talent that is coming out of our city. Otherwise, we hope to see you again on the flip side of this mix. Enjoy it and let me know what you feel about this mix.
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0: Elimalume Asha, brought to you by DJ Felix, man, saying goodbye to you guys. It's been a fantastic afternoon, hanging out with you all the way from 12 to 3 p.m. And of course, the show, the fun, the vibes continue. Auntie Mel is in the building, and she's going to give you the hottest drive time show. Mobotswana, it's called The Climax. And of course, you're not going to be alone. Otherwise, thank you so much for joining in, for tuning in, and for staying with me throughout The Good Life. It's been amazing. And Lutle will be in tomorrow to give you guys the usual nice vibes. Salona.
1: Oh my God, I won't be here tomorrow. I'll be starting my holiday.
0: And then the hotel holiday is like, I'm gonna stay. I'll swap my nati, but otherwise. It's great because now you know that the feel is the same because Auntie Mel was around. Otherwise, it's been amazing. Remember to check our socials, Yarna FM, if you want to get the vibe. Don't be left out of the scoop. And of course, if you want to see the face behind the voice, my name is Bogang Prince across all socials, Instagram, Facebook, and TikTok. Otherwise, Homonate, Mel is coming in for The Climax at 3 p.m. I'm leaving you with a song called Tlhagiso by Tefo Bright. And I really, really love the song because Yara Kalemera 2 seconds. But hi, I take good girl. Cheers.

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2: You understand?
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2: Is it the one with like avocado?
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1: The fajita steak salad.
0: The Climax.
1: Smiley face are mashed potatoes. My kota are alerawuri creamy spinach. Highly famous. And I kill no more as Swiss. I'm raw and a creamy spinach. 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I get raw one now. I get rapey. I get creamy spinach. Or me raw your tail in the guys. 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
0: The Climax. Monday, day to Friday, day. 3 to 6 p.m. This is The Climax with DJ Sway and Millie.

0: Ngipholise by Major League DJs featuring Marumba Peach and Mawu. 316 right here on Yarna FM. A beautiful Tuesday, the 21st of July 2026. And you are hanging out with Melanie on the Climax. Let me do this the right way. Good afternoon, BW. Good afternoon, 267. Good afternoon to Metsas across the country. Boom, boom, boom, boom. Yes, we are back like we never left. A beautiful Tuesday. I'm still riding solo. Tomorrow, Sir will be here. He will be back with the bang, back like Mokwata, back like he never left. We are starting the show with what we call Hero Classic. Hero Classic emotohochon. Hailogor kelanta oreza. Where have you been, first of all? Second of all, I forgive you. I hope you're here to stay. So this is what happens with Hero Classic. I play you a song and you get to tell me if the song is a hit or a classic. What is a hit, Melanie? A hit is a song you longer. Back in the days, it was good. But right now, you're ready, so you're like, ah, it's okay. And then a classic is a song you longer. Lohumpeno, how we do a nice simul. What about, oh my goodness, this song is everything. Melanie, what are you doing to me? +2673911066. Is this song that I'm about to play you a hit or a classic? Do hit me up on our WhatsApp numbers.
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0: Lira and oratile with dibaka are ga ke to go emela dibaka nna ke sutilwe ke mojolo ke lapisitswe ke go nna ntse o thopa between the two of us. 327 right here on Yarn FM, a beautiful Tuesday, the 21st of July 2026. O re go mo ga boroni mo go bere ka dikhantse hela.
1: Au sutilwe ke mojolo oro jile something. 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
0: Come on now, we got the right music to make your day. If you look or omuthe loko ru sitile ke mojalo ha loko ru itshwarela le le ra le o ratilana. But then here's the thing with artists, man, they'll be out here making us feel like, you know what, bana le rona ra relate, you know, mojalo wa so ta mojalo o rile motho a cruiser nicely. I'll give you an example. Simolo o tabare gaten ke ne ka o le ka mojalo ding jiggy jiggy, oh, married. But anywho, we're not talking about that. Speaking of small, I played you a song and I asked you if the song is a hit or a classic. This song is by Hensi and Chamagal. What is a hit, my friend? A hit is a song you know. It was good back in the days, but right now when you listen to it, you're like, and then a classic is a song you know. Back in the days, it was good. Even when you drop a pine, you're like, yo, Melanie, what are you doing to me? +2673911066. Do hit me up and tell me if this song is a hit or a classic. This song is by Hensi and Chamagal. Is it's at Saula? +2673911066. Do hit me up on my WhatsApp.
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While you're still deciding if Itsa Tsaula by Hensi and Chama Girl is a hit or a classic, you can look out for great music from Dream Team, and they're not alone though, with AKA, may his soul rest in peace, Big Nas, may some of our souls rest in peace, and Tamarisha with the Tseke.

0: Do look out for History of the Day due coming your way at exactly 3:45. We are talking all things World Cup. Not that one hella high on Zan, I can get out like it mala the whole week. But I would be talking about this with Sweke Malelo. You thought Argentina was gonna win, but they lost. So +2673911066. We're gonna be talking all things World Cup. I saw something saying, I feel like it's worth talking about. People believe that FIFA arranged for Argentina to win. There were fireworks saying, but we'll talk about that at exactly 3:45. But right now, I want you to tell me if this song is a hit or a classic. A hit is a song that was good back in the days, but right now, it's not really good. And then a classic is a song that it managed to transcend to the test of time. Otabori, Melanie, what are you doing to me? +2673911066. Let us interact on WhatsApp. Is that song a hero, a classic? It's Hensi and Chama Girl. It's a Tsaula.
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0: Tsekedi Remix. This is Dream Team Music, which was released under released and licensed under Universal Music. They're not alone. They're featuring Tamasha, Big Nas, and AKA May All Their Souls Rest in Peace by Longhore. They left this planet Earth to be with the Lord. 3:38 right here on Yarna FM. A beautiful Tuesday, the 21st of July. August, I almost said August. December 1st, happy birthday. But we can still ask you a simple question, my personal favorite, my forever winner, +267 391 0066. Is this song a hit or a classic? It is. It's Atsaula by Hensi and Chama Girl. This song was released a couple of years ago. I remember Haila Hai in a Gweninki Wuda. The first time I had it drop, Haila Hai, Tin Tin Tin Tin Tin Tin. We saw the Haikis with Tin Salami. Kakos with the Becky Piki Lego Pesuraka side. Nelson, a.k.a. Nero, sent in a text at, hi, Melanie, that song is a classic, let it play, live streaming from Nelson. And then Tumi said, it's just a hit. And then my doppelganger, Melanie, hi, sweetheart, Arminya Dwe, that is a classic, December li December, ya beza. So I believe this song is definitely a classic. It is Hensi and Chama Girl with It's a Tsaula. +267 391 0066. That is the number we're going to be interacting with Kayone throughout the day as you hang out with the gorgeous Mel and you, my personal favorite, right here on The Climax, which comes to you each and every single day, Monday to Fridays, 3 till 6 p.m. I love hanging out with you. You can look out for more music, because I promised you nothing but great music, great entertainment, and of course, in just a few.
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Lira and DJ BW and Skizo BW and Queen the Vocalist with CU. 3:47 right here on Yarna FM. A beautiful Tuesday afternoon, the 21st of July 2026. This is the first hour of the show. I go by the name Melanie and I'll be with you from the hours of 3 till 6 p.m. because the vibe curator is in the building. It seems like one he's a nice guy because whether or not they are confused. And again, most studio on Capri di boots a Chuck Norris. And I can live in a since like now, Hole is a silly one like a salatalo hanging. And I'm like, can't talk to Hirahala Mahaburun. Something is also confusing me. FIFA World Cup. If Haumutua Bolo, FIFA World Cup came to an end on Sunday, the 19th of July. It kick started off the 11th of June, 2026. So this is what happened. The final, it was Argentina versus Spain. So currently, there are no verified evidence supporting the conspiracy theory of FIFA rigs tournaments for Argentina. While social media currently and rival fans frequently accuse FIFA of favoring Lionel Messi and the Argentine national team, these claims are based on fan opinions rather than confirmed facts. So furthermore, the theory was directly debunked when Spain defeated Argentina 1-0 in the 2026 FIFA World Cup final on the 19th of July 2026, which was the final. And then the prominent arguments used by conspiracy theorists along with the facts that counter them include controversial refereeing and VAR decision. Other people are saying they point to favorable video assistance referee VAR interventions and controversial calls during Argentina matches, such as heavily disputed disallowed goals for Egypt in the round of 16 and Messi avoiding a red card against Algeria as proof of a directive to keep them in the tournament. And then the reality is independent referee experts such as former World Cup official like Darren Ken have been firmly stated that matches officials operate completely separate from FIFA leadership. And then the other thing, online commentators are saying that FIFA engineered a lopsided bracket in 2026, allowing Argentina to reach the later stages of the tournament without facing a top 10 ranked global opponent. But the reality is the tournament seeding structure was formally established by FIFA long before the competition began. Argentina's path opened up naturally because other heavily favored teams failed to win their respective groups or suffered early upsets. So I want to know from you, my personal favorite, my forever winner, what do you think about all these claims? It's done. Spain won. But today I saw another video. Stadium. So what was happening was, you know, after the teams win, whatever particular team wins, so it happened that the cricket the blue smoke. I don't know if that was a coincidence. Ghana, the theories, the rumors, they are right, because the crickets, the fireworks were blue instead of red. So I'm wondering, my personal favorite, do you think gore gona le conspiracy nyana e teng ya la no go arrange tsa la gore no man pudi ya wina mbe etabetse re khapo for the second time, or was it because maybe they just thought, for sure, Spain, Argentina will definitely win. So I want to know, do you think these conspiracies are true? Do you think Argentina? Do you think the World Cup was fair in terms of the goals, the rulings and everything? Argentina. And I know but it's okay, I'm with you here. I'll be giving you nothing but great music, great conversations. Do look out for Nkatumele by Thomas Chulume, remix by Thomas Chulume, which is the remix, and he's not alone, he's with Sir Diamond and Sal Q and Tatot Lady on this one. Also Lighty and Kelly Major featuring Wei K with the Aftermath. Pozo ke ye chomi.

0: Do you think World Cup ena ine ele fair? Do you think gono go arrange nyana gore a mme team ele wa tswara ke re blue Argentina a I win.
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0: singer and songwriter Ira Star Hot Body. This song was released on the 25th of July 2025 through Marvin Records and Rock Nation. Produced by Ray Yee and The Elements, the track features a signature chant like, "Look, Ari. Look what the hottie body can do." 4:12 right here on Yarn FM. A beautiful Tuesday afternoon, and you're hanging out with your girl Melanie on The Climax. I'll be with you from the hours. I was here since 3. Yeah, I was here since 3, and I'm gonna leave you at 6 p.m. This is the second hour of the show. And my friend, I'm super curious, okay? Got the crazy Maxis. Because I have a question, okay? I have a question. There's this thing, I get a salary June. Nelly is going to be a holiday, right? So we're going to push through until next week. And then that's when Kwedi Ebe Ismala go hell. So now we're going to be a holiday. We're going to groove you. We're going to be a pankan's miriri. We're going to be a dincha. I just have one question for you, okay? Because I'm really curious. People hala ga go tsana di holiday, they spend that money. And now I know gore salary etse ninyele tse le di rise. Ke salary eno gore le salary le tsa ka June. 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You can even send a VN, you can send a text, you can be anonymous. Yo, hi, Sweeney. How are we? 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You hit me up.
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0: potso ke eo +67391106 to hit me up on WhatsApp. A salary ele ya gago ya juni ele o sa lengwe ya amogella ka juni kana go simolola bangwe ba simolola go amogela ke ranong gona le ba ile gore ba amogela ka bo di 7 gona le ba bo di 20 something ba ba gagare hale. 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If you just joined us, welcome to the climax. You missed out on Hero Classic. You also missed out on Hot Story of the Day. And you just joined in Rubua Kama Chankura. Because at the end of this chat, I'm going to give you tips on how to save your money. Hagotza Namodi Holidays. +67391106. 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

0: 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My personal favorite, I asked you a question, Chomiaka. The Maxus, Kirilla Arkubuka Nen Ribue, Salaria Juni. Ah, isn't it that one of the last was spanning? Gana Wahelis, Ella, on a high legacy holiday in Nile viewers. P. Molex Foundation sent in a text, Arkurinema, Unkamela Nguaka Salaria Juni. Now, Nike movie once. Imagine, but to buy the holiday, Nike katetsi kantu ke saba toko ja media me abuhelo a transport. +2673911066. Let us interact on WhatsApp. Umbulalele chumi aga kore. Unna ones the one thalogany. Okanna was send a voice note. Okanna. Kirile ha ke go tsa di nopolo tota. At this point ke go tsa di nopolo. +2673911066. Send in that voice note. You can be anonymous. Okanna anonza anonza. Umbulalele kore ame. Salary ele ya gago ya juniele a go santse go setse sengwenyana kana go hedile hedi go kgaritile le go tirong ga o sothela o itse gore wa gora boss o reng ha o ya boela tirong ka moso landlord ke sa bui a mo kgona o duela rent e kgwedi hela
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0: We're still continuing with great music, great conversations, and of course, great vibes. Coming up is ATI and Nuelo. 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The song is called Dimani. Also, look out for Juma Tere and Anthony Bayo with Makari. There is also Speaker Hale. Rappella Salario, Kono Kodabola. Ore, I receive.

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0: the legendary Juma Tere and Anthony Bayo with Makgari. Oh my goodness. 4:56 right here on Yarna FM. We're about to wrap up the second hour on a beautiful Tuesday, the 21st of July 2026, and you're hanging out with Melanie on the Climax. Maxus, I asked a simple question. Kile ra ke re kana go setse go le di 21 and re tswa go di holiday. Salary ya junior sa letsa na hali. And I know for a fact gore go santse gona le motho e leng gore ga bona le ga ile sepe potso gore a o sadisitse a ya ntirong ka moso. A me a rente one a teng kana. Just like Morena. Let's go through your text and voice notes. P. Molex Foundation sent in a text that gore nemma o nkamela eng bua ka salary ya junior. Now ke mon now kana mon na give you once. Imagine but ba ja di holiday na ke ikatetse ka ntuke sa batle go ja madi a bohelo. I transport. I know ha se tse gata ha tshoni. And then DJ Ash Weezy a bang khasa ka senepe a mpontsa gore hey Ditabana. And then OB twice are why was a salary in June. Holy 21. People are getting paid this coming week. So I'm gonna also have the late payments lately. Do you know that? What about Helen Zamai? Do OB twice or catch 25 for Makala? Anything can happen. And also, one thing about people that we need to understand is that the way we are now getting our salaries, it's different. You know that those by longer that getting their salaries get 25, that those who are getting their salaries get 7, that those who are getting their salaries ka the last day of the month. Potso ke gore ga hale ka June salary sa le wetsere go nne le di holiday and la itse ga go le di holiday go na le 66 go na danger ye ngwana o sa ethaloganyeng. DJ Ash Weezy sent in a voice note. Let's listen to this. Talk to me, DJ.
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0: Nazo DJ Ash Weezy reply ke hore to go drop di CV ngwanaka. 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Survival tips e Jesu. But Chumi ka ruta ne? You have a point. But Miela, ay man, yeah. I don't know. 4:59 right here on Yarna FM. I told you that I'll be giving you tips on how to save your money. Ha go setse go gata modu. One thing you need to understand, say longore, I feel like a lot of people ba si dira mo gaburuni and it needs to stop. Ke khanya pressure. You literally need to know gore this is my own lane, this is where I cross the line, this is what I'm doing. Because I've noticed with some people that I've hung out with, o ta bo ithela motho e le gore itse gore ke eng, o ta ba go ga di ice trope ka gore se mamang ngore ka di ice trope, a go ga di ace of spades, a go ga di six pack a le bitsa a le rare ke khala ri le tafole. And then next thing motho wa go letsa gore a re tshomi kana go hale ke letse ke spendile madi thamma ke kopa gore o nthuse ka madi a rente ke go thusa ka madi a rente o letse go tadisa ka fole, like make it make sense. And then I'll be like, no guys, people need to learn how to stay in their own lanes. And you also happen need to learn how to say no. Ha go taretso o itse gore ga ke na le highly 50 thebe ke na le 25 thebe mo pateng. You need to say no, man, I'm not doing this. And then the other thing saying you need to know is that you need to pay yourself first before rent, before data, before food. The minute salary hits, move 10 to 20% to savings. And then the 24-hour rule, see something you want, wait 24 hours before buying it. I know I'm an impulsive buyer. I want this. But one thing about me, I don't just buy, all right? And then you need to have like cash envelopes whereby you keep your money, you hold the envelope. But hey, how we get to the millennial? Don't do that. Don't try that. And then you also need to buy in bulk. Groceries and eating out kill budgets. And then the other thing is that you need to kill interest, not you're just spending money. Debt interest is the opposite of saving. Pay more than the minimum on loans, credit cards, even 50 bila extra kills interest fast. And then the other thing you need to do, you automate your bills. No late fees, instant savings. And then you need to unsubscribe from 3 shopping emails. Do you want this? So all in all, just stick to your lane. Gape o skwa ba tswa ho boya go wa go rentisa 5 bedroomed house. Unzu itse hela gore na tota ke ya for the studio pad. +26739110066, that is the number to contact me on as we interact. This is the last and final hour of the show. The Maxes, you're hanging out with Melanie until 6 p.m. on the DOT. Coming up is Speak by Artwork Sounds featuring Music Monks. Also, I Can See Myself by Vizu View and Flex the Ninja, and then Kelly Major right there with Deep Essentials with Why Should I Listen. Great music, great conversations. You're hanging out with the Vibe Curator is in the building.
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0: 15 right here on Yarn FM. Live the music. You are hanging out with Melanie. That was Why Should I by Kali Major featuring Ecstasy and Deep Essentials. Just a few minutes until I say my last goodbyes. But Harilima, the third and final hour, T-Boy sent in a text at Hi Mel. Other tips for saving money is by cutting costs. There's usually nothing wrong with liking nice things in life, provided you're willing to work for them. Walala wasala, you snooze, you lose. If possible, find a job that comes with free accommodation. That way you cut costs on rent and transport. Also, you should not depend on a salary, but instead have multiple sources of income. Hustle and have many money-making schemes on the side. That's the only way to survive in this economy and also get more out of this life. Thank you so much, T-Boy. I definitely believe you on that one. As we go to the final hour, until I say my goodbyes, you can send in your text Luena as well. Ara advisa neng re tswa mo di holidays ing are buang gore rona re save madi jang o ka khona go save madi jang ha gongwe you can help your fellow not my fellow listener, I mean, how can you know your aunt or you know somebody who's listening currently and hi, or oga save my dia, or struggle like my dia. So let us chat +2673911066. Do tell me or when or save my dia. Let's go, we are getting money boxes because auntie Kilan Trella store. Ahora money box, I'm ring.
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0: Coming up is Askiz, I'm Sorry by Azana, and then also Umoya by Tukutela, Makazi, GLCK, and Jess Wex. 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

0: 5:41 right here on Yarn FM, and you're hanging out with Melanie. That is Yums and See Me with You Try. A beautiful Tuesday. This is just a few minutes until Kihwara Kere Baba Chomiaka Kihwarata Marato Amongwana Wisingwa Bunyana Aba Koranta Mwana Kwashaloganya. Abo, love is patient, love is kind, love is everything. Wantaloganya. But Chomi, speaking of love is kind, love is patient, love is I was having a conversation with my cousin just a few minutes ago, and I got to think, have you noticed what the same love you give people, it's not the same love you receive? And I wonder, is that, I don't know, am I the only person who I go through that? I'd give it all. I'll give anything, that be it a friendship, be it a relationship, being it motherhood, being it my work, being it, God, I'd give everything, my all. But then it's not always the case that I'm going to be given the same. God, it's not going to reciprocate, you understand? Because I was thinking of, I was just having a chat with her, and then I had a conversation with her about this girl that I was really, really close with. And right now I'm getting to pick like red flags. And at first I was like, maybe I'm overthinking things. Da, da, da, da, da, da, da, da. And then I got to realize, God, no, man. It's like, none of this person, we are cool as long as I'm beneath her, like in terms of finances, in terms of haratar kabila, as long as naketakasa kaba na kabilo huang kai, but as long as ankaisa nale ni wa cool, you understand? And I wonder if I'm the only person who gets that, because I'm like, but naturally me. Kana makes us hale taloganye. I'm that friend, ne? I'm that girl who'd hype you up. Or I would lo khabile go nkhaisa. I'll be like, yo, show me ba seve. Show them who you are. Like, I'd be so excited. I'd be so happy. You come to me, you tell me, yo, show me, can I got promoted? I celebrate as if I'm the, like, as if ken no get in that job, you understand? Because I feel like in life, we need to understand that we all have different seasons when it comes to winning. Winter, summer, da, da, da, da, da. And in the real world, that season, flourish. So we need to celebrate others. But then I just, that makes us, I don't want to lie. Like this particular person, I'm always happy for this person. And now it's my season to shine. I'm expecting you to shine with me, be happy with me, but I'm getting a different side, and I'm like, so I wonder, am I the only one who goes through that, whereby the same love that I dish out, I never get back? +267 391 0066. Just a few more minutes until Kasama. I won't be able to give you advice. Come on, so you can see you Thursday. I won't be here Friday. I'll be hosting Gaborone United Awards ceremony that will be taking place at Gaborone United grounds. But I want to know before Kasama, because I got the whole Friday. I'm going to maybe do damage. So I want to know, am I the only one who experiences such?
1: Touch it off.
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0: Music compiler about chumi kena loe na na kena chumi aga kugatlo ko inkiventa ka chumi aga. Coming up is Chumi Aga by Wave Rider and Hensi, followed by Bele Bele Mahuta versus Mahuta featuring Makosa and Cool MC, and they are not alone. They also have Candy Floor RSA and Sportsman Striker. Do hit me up on +267 391 0066. Am I the only one who feels like sometimes I dish out a love I never receive, like it's never reciprocated? I need to know what I get one, please.

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tsana moria holy holy day day nazo nazo. Oh my goodness, it is always a jump every time we link up. Maxus, I love you so much. I wouldn't have had it any other way. Thank you so much for choosing Yarn FM at all times. Do hang out with me on my social media platforms at Melanie K Monare on Facebook, Melanie K Monare on TikTok, and Melanie K Monare on Instagram. X hakyo mateng e toxic Instagram di followers tsa ka di kwata sentsa mela yela nyemela um follow. But before I go, I reached 150k on TikTok. Yay! Thank you so much, Maxus, for all the love of Batum. Kizor gona lo mungwe longor gona na kis tering musalate zogot good night ka tu mazaga rehali. So this is the time I have to say good night to you. Ibleke kubale longor ka agorata ka kore kizor kawikita umana kope. Until we meet again on Monday. Tomorrow tabo na ile musweyana.

Mahuta versus Mahuta featuring Makhoza and Cool MC Candy Floor RSA and Sportsman Striker. Not forgetting Sino Utwarakanama. 5:53 right here on Yarn FM, and you are hanging out with Melanie. Yes, I'm using past tense you way, because this is the time where I have to say my goodbyes. I'll see you again on Monday. Yes, ka go boela ka mantaga le

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1: It's the beautiful sounds of Titosi right here on your FM. Live the music. Of course, you can be sure to hear nothing but the best R&B music right here on your FM. Live the music. Titosi will be an artist that we are featuring today. She is a rising R&B star from the local music scene, known for her lush voiced R&B and trap soul. She has gained a global audience and is recognized for her emotive lyrics. Her debut EP, Was It Something I Said, was released in November 2021. So for sure, we'll be hearing a lot of Titosi's music right here on the show as we are locked into each other for the next hour. The show is The Business. I'm your host, Katlego Rakola, and we are together until 7 p.m.
0: Katlego Rakola on The Business until 7 p.m.
1: Good evening once again. Tonight we take a closer look at some of the biggest conversations that have been shaping Botswana's conversations, Botswana's future, from the corridors of politics to the markets and to the future of our most vulnerable resource being diamonds. Now, political parties are taking stock and shaping their next chapters with national congresses bringing debates about leadership, economic transformation, and the role of opposition in a new political era. We'll be looking at key messages that have been coming out of the Botswana Congress Party National Congress, as well as the BNF. We also know that the AP held a gathering recently as well. But also during the show, we'll turn our eyes to the economy as the Botswana Stock Exchange takes major steps onto the global stage, connecting Botswana to international markets and opening new opportunities for investors through global ETFs and the Tabadul trading platform. What does this mean for your money, and could this change how we invest as Botswana? So stick around for that update as well. We'll also unpack Botswana's push to increase its stake in DBS. We know that the government has signaled interest in acquiring a majority stake in DBS. We'll get an update on this development. What's the latest? Are we getting closer to finally signing a deal? And then, of course, we are wrapping up President's Day holidays today, and we'll take a closer look at the country's leadership journey, really, the values, decisions, and legacies of our leaders who helped shape Botswana's story. So that is what we have lined up for you today on The Business. Let's start by looking at the political scene and some of the developments coming out of the national congresses that have been held by BCP, BNF, as well as the AP. So the country's political landscape is clearly entering a new chapter. I think for us as a nation, this is the first time that an opposition party is leading the country and is in power. And we're also seeing the likes of Botswana Congress Party take a more critical look at the country's proceedings, making sure that they are critical of the proceedings of the country, making sure that they really delve into issues they believe need to be probed, and they flag issues that they believe are worth putting out into the public. So they held a key national congress, and you know, this is a critical moment for them as well, because they're electing a new leadership. Alongside this was also the BNF Congress in Joaneng, where international voices also entered the conversation with economic freedom fighters leader Rev Julius Malema, challenging Botswana's approach to natural resources, economic ownership, and political transformation. We'll hear more from Rev Malema's position and what he mentioned at the BNF BCF Elective Congress. Meanwhile, at the BCP Congress Party, President Re Dumelang Seleshando has challenged his members to move beyond being an opposition party and really prepare themselves as a government in waiting. So some of the key takeaways from both these congresses, maybe a message from Ramalema, where he spoke about Botswana's minerals, land and resources needing to benefit ordinary citizens. He also talked about how citizens should not only be shareholders but actively participate in managing the economy. He called for stronger political organization as well to prevent elite capture, and he also warned that political change alone does not equal transformation if ordinary people did not experience improved livelihood. So quite a key message coming from Re Malema, who was one of the key speakers. So the debate Malema raises is not really unique to Botswana. Many African countries are grappling with the same question. How do resource-rich nations ensure that natural wealth translates into broad-based prosperity? What did you hear? Send me a text on +267 391 1066. That's my WhatsApp line. Your key takeaways from the BNF Congress, from Malema's message, what do you think is the key to highlight about his message there? From the BCP, particularly the message from the President Re Seleshando, he spoke about how they really need to position themselves as a government in the making, and talking about how leadership requires sacrifice, not personal ambition, talking about how citizens must see a credible alternative in the BCP. He also criticized the UDC government over unemployment, the rising cost of living, public debt, service delivery, the slow pace of reforms, the lack of clarity around the forensic audit findings, which he took some time also speaking to. So after winning power, the big question is, from the BDP, can they really convince voters that they are also ready as the BCP to take up the leadership of the country in the event that the populace doesn't have confidence in the current leadership? And that's really what we can highlight from the elective congresses, the elective congress of the BCP and the national congress of the BNF. But before we let this one go, here's what Re Malema had to say, in particular to the issue of xenophobia, and just encouraging the leadership of the UDC to be decisive in its reign. Here's Re Malema on those points while he was at the BNF National Congress in Joning over the weekend.
0: On the business until 7 p.m.
2: There is no xenophobia in South Africa. It's a few groups of thugs who think they can run our country and make Africa divided. We do not subscribe to xenophobia. We will never hate Botswana because we are married to each other. Even if we are not together, we cannot go without fear. When you hate Botswana, that is because you are hating yourself. Everyone who has engaged in xenophobic attacks in South Africa suffers from self-hate. Do not generalize all of us. We want African unity. We want the unity of SADC. We want to share in the land of Africa because we are collectively exploited. There is no one who can say these ones were better off and we were exploited. Everywhere where an African child is found, that African child is hated. Black people are hated everywhere. We cannot afford to hate them here in Africa. When you see a black person, you must see yourself. If you have looked at yourself in a mirror and you see President Boko, who is in Botswana and has got relatives in the Xhosa land of the Eastern Cape, why would you want to hate? Because the people of Botswana never discriminated against the people of South Africa. This continent shall one day be one. The imperialist forces will be defeated. This continent will one day benefit from its land, from its minerals, and ensure that it doesn't depend on imperialists and colonizers. President, you are our future. Lead us. Do not doubt yourself. As you take decisions, and very difficult decisions, you must know there are personal consequences. But you must be prepared to face those consequences. And if those consequences means prison, if those consequences means death, make sure that you are not scared to confront death, because victory is certain. They will never kill all of us. They will never imprison all of us. They will never imprison our ideas. Your ideas are out there. Africa is celebrating your achievement and BNF achievement. You did something very historic, and I can tell you, we celebrate you and we admire you, and we'll learn from you, and we'll one day have a progressive government in South Africa, the same way you have a progressive government here in Botswana. I was banned here for many years, and I got an invitation from you that I'm unbanned. It's so nice to be at home today and be able to enjoy the beautiful nature of Botswana. Those who banned me here in Botswana, they are watching us from TV, and they must be very lucky if they don't run out of electricity. Look at us now. You oppressed us yesterday. Today we are flourishing. We are in charge of Botswana. You can never oppress us forever.
0: This is The Business with Katlego Rakola. 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

0: This one is called The Beautiful Chaos from Didosi. It is her single from an album released late last year. Remember, throughout the show tonight, we'll be playing some of Didosi's music as we continue to feature the beautiful R&B that artists here in Botswana are displaying on the world stage. The show is The Business. I'm your host, Katlego Nakwena. We are together until 7 p.m. Before Didosi, we played you Closer by Gwapele, and that was after a conversation around some of the political developments we have been seeing in the country, especially this past weekend, where we saw the BCP hold an elective congress. It's actually still ongoing. I'm sure that counting is continuing as we speak of ballots, but there was also a national congress by the Botswana National Front where several political leaders from the region were invited, and I played a clip from Malema. As we continue with the show, another development is from the Botswana Stock Exchange. It has been making major moves, and we'll be talking a little bit about what these developments are.
1: This is The Business with Katlego Nakwena.
0: So as I mentioned, the Botswana Stock Exchange is expanding its global footprint through two major developments. One is joining the Abu Dhabi Securities Exchange's Taba dual trading platform, and another is listing international ETFs, including one tracking the S&P 500 index. But beyond the financial jargon, the question is really simple: what does this mean for the ordinary Botswana? So the key takeaways, I think, for these two developments, starting with the S&P 500, is that Botswana investors can now access global companies. With the S&P 500 ETF, it means investors can gain exposure now to some of the world's biggest companies, the likes of Apple, Microsoft, Nvidia, Amazon, Google's parent company, Alphabet, and hundreds more. So what's also important is that the BSE has not listed the individual 500 companies. It has listed an ETF, which is a basket that tracks the performance of the S&P 500 index. So I think this is a great development. It's an amazing opportunity for local Botswana, for us to invest in these companies, because they are companies that continue to do very well in the global market. This also means the BSE is lowering barriers to global investing. Previously, there was opening offshore accounts, dealing with foreign brokers, moving money internationally. This could discourage many investors. Now we're able to invest through local brokers, trade directly on the BSE, and access these global markets in a familiar environment. It also changes Botswana's investment culture. There's potential for more financial literacy, more young people entering the markets. I think with these familiar companies, there's more interest from locals to see what the opportunities really are for them. Greater diversification beyond local assets. There's more to choose from on the bows, and these are obviously more sophisticated capital markets, so you can be able to see, I think, changes in a very short period of time. So the BSE is also joining the Taba dual. Also, this puts Botswana on a bigger financial map. It means that companies here locally are able to gain exposure to investors in the Middle East. Local investors can access connected markets. The BSE becomes part of a growing international investment network. So this market, this platform in the Middle East, means that if you're a company here listed on the local bars, you now have access to these investors in the Middle East, and it's a great opportunity putting our country on the map. So really the bottom line is, could this be the beginning of Botswana moving from being mainly a savings economy to a stronger investment economy? What do you think? Send me a text on +267 391 1066. That's my WhatsApp. Is this something that you could take part in as a local? Are you interested in investing on the bows to access some of these opportunities? We continue with the show. On the other side, we delve into Botswana's diamond future. There was an update that was shared last week regarding the increasing of our stake on the diamond giant De Beers. What's the latest? We'll give you that update next. But we continue to hear more beautiful R&B music, and you can expect to hear from Titosi once again. This time, she's giving us a song called Lights Off. Before that, it's Brandy with Fumo.

0: This one is called Lights Off by Tito Se right here on Yarn FM. Live the Music, produced by Amo Beats. Definitely a banger for sure. Before that, I gave you Brandy's Full Moon as we continue to listen and give you nothing but the best R&B music right here on Yarn FM. The show is The Business. I'm your host, Katlego Rakgoda, and we're getting into a conversation now about the future of the country's diamond production, and we have an update from the Minister of State, President Re Moeti Moasa. Let's get into that.
1: On the

0: All right, so diamonds have been at the center of the country's economic story for decades. Now we are entering one of the most important discussions, really. We have entered one of the most important discussions in the history of the diamond industry, the future ownership of De Beers. Government is moving closer to increasing its stake. The Minister of State President gave an update last week in Parliament that due diligence has started. Financial and legal advisors are now assessing De Beers' value. Negotiations with Anglo-American are ongoing, according to Remoasa, and Botswana is exploring partnerships with sovereign and private investors. So Botswana currently owns 15% of De Beers, but we produce around 70% of De Beers' rough diamonds. Government believes that increasing ownership could strengthen national control over diamonds, increase economic benefits, and secure Botswana's position in the global diamond value chain. But there are still challenges, as we all know. The diamond market is under pressure. There is currently weak demand, falling rough diamond prices, and some potential buyers have reportedly stepped away. That's potential buyers for De Beers. From what we hear, the Angolians have stepped away. The Namibians have also stepped away. We also hear that one of the leading consortiums in the bid for acquiring De Beers, led by ex-CEO of De Beers, Bruce Cleaver, has also stepped away from the negotiation, citing weak value of the company at this time. So is increasing Botswana's stake in De Beers simply about ownership or about ensuring the diamond industry remains sustainable for future generations? And should we be acquiring a lesser stake or a majority stake? We really need to be looking at these questions, I think, a bit more. But let's hear from the Minister of State President Re Moeti Moasa, who was in Parliament last week and gave an update on this development.
1: On the business until 7 p.m.
2: The government of Botswana is a 15% shareholder in De Beers PLC and related group companies. It is also a 50% shareholder in Botswana. In terms of existing agreements and also under Botswana law, Government of the Republic of Botswana has rights in relation to any change of control relating to its shareholding, and also preemptive rights in respect of any disposal by Anglo-American of its 85% stake or in De Beers. Anglo-American has commenced the sale process in relation to its 85% stake. This has triggered Botswana's legal entitlements. In pursuit of these entitlements, which include the possibility of the acquisition of a controlling stake, subject to regulatory, antitrust, and financial considerations, Government of the Republic of Botswana has decided to participate in the sale and acquisition process. Government of the Republic of Botswana is aware that there are other commercial bidders, and that both the Republic of Angola and the Republic of Namibia are interested in acquiring a stake. Government of the Republic of Botswana is engaging with all these potential bidders with a view to ensuring that Botswana's ultimate increased stake is at an optimal level in the best interests of the country and its people. In order to ensure the best possible transactional outcome, Government of the Republic of Botswana has commenced a detailed legal and financial due diligence exercise, working with Botswana international advisors, and has entered into detailed negotiations with Anglo-American. It is expected that the outcome of this due diligence will determine the value of De Beers and the attendant pricing considerations, which in turn will inform and determine final negotiations with Anglo-American and engagements with potential sovereign and private sector partners. The transaction is ongoing, and Government of the Republic of Botswana will naturally continue to inform all stakeholders as it progresses to conclusion.
1: The Business, Tuesdays, 6 to 7 p.m. Radio is about

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1: All right, now as we wrap up the show, of course, we are also wrapping up the President's Day holidays. Beyond the celebrations, of course, in the public holiday is an important time, an important opportunity to
0: connect, feel, live the music. 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
1: All right, now as we wrap up the show, of course, we are also wrapping up the President's Day holidays. Beyond the celebrations, of course, in the public holiday is an important time, an important opportunity to reflect on

0: management and navigating national challenges, each presidency has left its mark on Botswana's story. We hear reflections from historian Jeff Ramsey on the founding principles of Botswana's presidency, and after that will be our life coach, the resident life coach Yvonne, who shared some thoughts earlier this year on the legacy of President Festus Mogae. Let's hear to reflect on President's Day these two updates. First, from historian Jeff Ramsey on the legacy of former founding president Sir Seretse Khama.
1: On the business until 7 p.m.
2: Seretse Khama will be remembered for the leadership he showed during his time, particularly as president, but even in the years preceding his presidency. I think he'll be best remembered for setting the tone of good governance based on democratic values and based on bringing the country together through what was essentially a consensus politics. He married traditional Setswana values of tolerance as enshrined, particularly tolerance of free speech as enshrined in the Kotla, with the democratic norms of a liberal democratic society. He also was a great pragmatist, and this came in very important because at the time of independence, of course, Botswana was not only a very poor nation, but a nation that was surrounded by adversaries, the apartheid regime, the racist Smith regime, the Portuguese colonialists in Mozambique and Angola. So Botswana was very vulnerable, so it needed to have a very cautious approach to protect its sovereignty, to preserve its independence, and yet Botswana was able to do this while at the same time associating itself during the Khama years as an active member of the frontline states, as a supporter of the liberation struggle, albeit as a supporter that was not in a position to be a front base for guerrilla activities, but was in a position to protect refugees coming through Botswana. At the same time, of course, Botswana in the 15 years between of Seretse Khama's rule, also achieved one of the highest economic growth rates in the world, which was accompanied by a great increase in the living standards of ordinary Botswana in terms of access to education, health, and other human development indices. So Seretse Khama, as the first president, set the tone for the country, and I think we've been building on his legacy ever since.
1: The Business, 6 to 7 p.m.
0: So that was historian Dr. Ramsey, and he was speaking to how the founding president, Sir Seretse Khama, will be remembered for establishing a culture of good governance. He spoke about the democratic values that he portrayed and the traditional Kotla system that also became part of the mainstream political ideology. He also spoke about how he was able to unite the country further, being a pragmatic leader also who guided this poor and vulnerable country with caution at a time where there was a lot of political unrest in the region. Ramsey also adds that Botswana recorded one of the world's fastest growing economies at the time. During the 15 years of Khama's reign, the country was growing enormously, rigorously, economically during that period. So that's the takeaways from what Jeff Ramsey, the historian, had to say. But let's hear now from our resident life coach Yvonne, who was speaking to Ramogae about what the principles of his leadership are, which we can all benefit from. Here's what Yvonne had to say.
1: The Business, 6 to 7 p.m.
3: Good evening, Yaruna FM listeners. Today we reflect on the legacy of our former president, Festus Hontebanyi Mogae, a man whose leadership left a lasting mark, not only on Botswana, but on the African continent and the world at large. President Mogae's leadership was defined by discipline, integrity, vision, and humility. During his tenure, Botswana experienced economic stability, prudent financial management, and international respect. He led with calmness and wisdom, proving that true leadership is not always loud. Sometimes it is found in consistency,

0: accountability and service to the people. One of the greatest lessons that we can learn from Ramahai's legacy is the importance of long-term thinking. He understood that leadership is not about personal glory, but about building systems and opportunities that outlive you. Success, whether in business, in family, in ministry, or career, requires patience, planning, and responsible stewardship. Another powerful trait was integrity. In a world where many are tempted by shortcuts, Ramahai reminded us that credibility is wealth. Your name, your values, your honesty can actually open doors that money never will. He also demonstrated emotional restraint and maturity. Leadership is not reacting emotionally to every challenge, but responding wisely even under pressure. That principle applies to all of us. It could be in our homes, relationships, communities. So listeners, you know, success is not only measured by how high we rise, but by how responsibly we carry influence and how many lives we can possibly impact along the way. But as we reflect on Ramahai's legacy today, may we be inspired to lead with wisdom, with humility, with discipline, and have purpose, because leadership is not reserved for presidents alone. Every one of us leads somewhere, in our homes, in our businesses, or through the example that we set daily. Thank you for tuning in, and may we all strive to leave behind a legacy worth remembering. Rest in peace, Rarona.
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2: And that brings us to the end of today's show. Just a quick recap. Remember, we looked at some of the political developments coming out of this long weekend, being the ongoing BCP elective congress, as well as the Botswana National Front National Congress, where we saw some international guests, including EFF leader Julius Malema, who gave some messages at that event, including really criticizing some of the positions we are holding as a country. After that, we looked at the BSE and it having two major developments. Of course, one being the joining the Tabadul, which puts Botswana on a bigger financial map. And we're also the S&P 500 ETF, which is also another opportunity at the BSE. Of course, then we looked at the diamond story and Botswana's increasing stake in that company. We hear that due diligence has now progressed and investors, the finalization of what is next is now ongoing. So we ended up by looking at the, for the President's Day, what the developments are, what we could reflect on, and historian Jeff Ramsey reflected on Rakama, while our resident coach reflected on Ramahai. That's it for today's show. Tune in again next week, Tuesday, right here. Good evening.
1: 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One word. 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

0: Eita, bua le ya rona. Re WhatsApp eta. Share your thoughts. Thoughts. Celebration. Celebration. Your rants. Yeah. Kana ni khona go tshwamo. High points or low points. 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So yeah. Bua le ya rona. 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

0: Beautiful music taken from Stephanie Johnson. The name of the track is titled Serenity. And right before that, I played you Nanabela by Thato Tladi. Incredible music right here on your favorite radio station, Yarn FM. Lift the music. And just like that, welcome to yet again another epic episode of No Cap. My name is Percy Letlache, and I'll be standing in for Cat all the way till 10 p.m. It's currently 19:20 right in the studio, and that can only mean one thing. That can only mean you and I got plenty of time to hang out and relax before we return back to business tomorrow, because the holiday dia hela. We had fun, we had a pretty long weekend, but it's time to return back to business pretty soon. Coming up next is one of my all-time favorites, Vis-a-View and Flex the Ninja, with a track titled Myself, back to back with another local jam, Mata, by the one and only Amantla Brown. Don't go anywhere. This is Yarn FM of the music. I'll be right back after this.
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0: 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Live the music. 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My name is Percy Letlhage, and I'm going to be hanging out with you all the way till 10 p.m. So settle in, make yourself comfortable, feel at home. Oscar Ataba, +267 3911066 is the number to use to get in touch with me. If you want to let me know how your holidays were, how you're doing, what you're up to, and how you're feeling, let's connect and, you know, do this thing beyond the sound waves. Let's communicate. And today we are going to be diving into a topic that touches every single one of us, and that is culture and tradition. You know, when we talk about customs, these are things we inherit. They shape our identities and they strengthen our communities and, you know, connect us to history. They remind us where we come from and they give us a sense of belonging. But the question of today's conversation is, should every tradition stay the same forever? Are we open to change? Are we open to what we call revolution or evolution? As society changes, our lifestyles evolve and new generations see the world differently, right? Some traditions continue to serve us well, while others leave people wondering whether they have simply outlived their purpose. And as Botswana, or rather as Africans in general, it's inherent to our nature to be overprotective of culture and traditions. So today I want to hear from you. Which old tradition do you think is outdated and why? We're going to be getting into that conversation in just a little bit. +267 3911066 is the number to use to get in touch with me. Send me a voice note, send me a text message through our WhatsApp line, and let me know which old tradition do you think is outdated or needs to be changed, and tell me why. Let me in your thought and be detailed if you want to, be precise if you want to, get straight to the point, whatever you feel comfortable with. And I'm going to be getting into your responses in just a little bit. This is Yarn FM, live the music.
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6: Yeah, yeah. I got a pun until it hurts. Yeah.

Benty and Vis-a-Vis with a track titled Shine Forever. What a jam, man. Very, very, you know, it gives off those summer vibes, those, you know, by the ocean vibes, if you know what I mean. It's a very, one of the classics that we treasure as a nation. One of the very good songs to ever come out of the country, I must say, you know. It's a very, very dope classic by two legendary local artists who continue to represent our country, not just, you know, continentally or not like locally, but internationally and globally as well. And so I think it's important or worth giving them credit for the work they have done for all these years and the work that they continue to do. But with that being said, it's exactly 9:38 right here on Yarn FM. Lift the music and come on in. The name of the show is No Cap, and behind the mic, in case you're wondering, is myself, Percy Letlhage. I'm going to be standing in for Cat all the way till 10 p.m. And we were talking about, or rather today, we're going to be exploring tradition and culture, right? And answering the question whether or not there is a tradition that we feel like is outdated. Whether or not we believe every tradition needs to stay the same or should stay the same. Because as society changes, our lifestyles evolve. And, you know, like I mentioned earlier, new generations see the world differently. Some traditions continue to serve us well, and while others, if we were to be open and honest, we will admit that they are not really serving us to the best, right? Or serving us in a way that we will like or would like to be served. So the question that I posed out to you was, which tradition, which old tradition do you think it's outdated, man, and why? Maybe it's a marriage tradition where the expectation is that the man must always be the sole financial provider, even when both partners are working, right? Do you think relationships should be built on shared responsibility, or do you believe those traditional roles still have value, right? Perhaps it's the expectation that children or even adults should never question their adults, or should never question their elders, regardless of the situation. Is respect the same as silence? Or can someone respectfully disagree with an older person without being seen as disrespectful, right? Or maybe it's a family custom, it's a, you know, cultural practice, or a social expectation that you've always felt no longer fits today's world. And I think some other examples to think about could be, should daughters still be expected to carry out most of the household responsibilities while banaba basimane are given more freedom? Or is it outdated to expect women to change their surname? That's the classic one, to change their surname after marriage. Or is it still an important tradition that we need to uphold? Should men now be allowed to change their surname to the woman's surname if they want to, right? Or the other one could be, should family members feel obligated to stay in unhappy marriages simply to preserve family dignity? Because that's another thing that used to be practiced for centuries and for the longest time, right? And I strongly believe not everyone agrees that these traditions are outdated. I know for sure that there are some people out there who strongly believe, Hori, these traditions exist for good reasons and continue to strengthen families and communities. And I think that's really what makes today's conversation interesting. So I want to hear your thoughts, +2673911066, +2673911066. You can send me a text message or a voice note through our WhatsApp line letting me know, what tradition do you think is outdated? Which traditions should be preserved no matter what? And maybe, where do we draw the line between respecting our culture and embracing change?

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0: 8:05 is your time right here on Yarn FM. Live the Music, FAT and Frost Legato featuring Juju Monster with a track titled Dikhangwanyana. I hope I pronounced that right. We have officially landed on the second hour of the show. The name of the show is No Cap. And my name is Phesile Tlhage. I'm going to be hanging out with you all the way till 10 p.m. And right about now, it's time for some new music. And you know how we do it. We're going to be plugging you into what's happening in the music scene, what's new, what's recent. And on today's show, we have a track titled I Tried by the one and only Priscilla K, our very own local jam, who has been giving us bangers and bangers and bangers. I will boldly say, though, I think Priscilla K is like Hennessy, but female artist, you know, on that level. Dope music, love type of songs that get you thinking about your ex from 10 years ago. Heartbreak, I think the way they are able to express their emotions so authentically on their music. It's beautiful. It's beautifully captured and beautifully composed. And it's amazing to see. So Priscilla K, I Tried is the name of the track, the name of the new track that we have on today's show. So you know what to do. +2673911066 is the number to use to get in touch with me and let me know what you think of the track. If you think it's dope, or if you think it's a nope, right? And be honest with me, but I know for sure this one is going to be a banger because she never disappoints. So let's get right into it without wasting any time.
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0: 8:26 is your time right here on Yarn FM. Live the music, and you're still tuned in to No Cap. I'm going to be with you all the way till 10 p.m. And my name is Phesile Tlhage. If you're just joining us, welcome to the show. Welcome to the party. It's a splendid Tuesday evening. We have come to the end of the, you know, amazing or the incredible holidays that were, wherever you were, whatever you were up to. I hope you had you had fun, and I hope you had you made memories with your family, with your friends. Maybe some of you were by yourselves, traveling outside the country or around the country, whatever it is that you're up to. I hope you had incredible fun. But unfortunately, all the time, just like always, all good things come to an end. Most of us are going to be going back to business and returning back to, you know, business tomorrow. So I thought, why not use this time to just chill back, relax, listen to some dope music, and just, you know, have some fire conversations. And to those of you who have been engaging with me, I see those messages, and I am going to be getting into them in just a few minutes. +26739110066 is the number to use our WhatsApp line to send a voice note or a text message if you want to let me know, if you want to let me into your world, and, you know, update me on what's happening, what's going on, how your evening is going, and what it is that you are up to. And maybe you have if you have a special song request, you can send them through, and I might, you know, think about whether or not I can play it for you or not. But yeah, with that being said, we're going to continue playing more music. And coming up next, we have a dope mix. You know what to do, you know what we do. We have No Cap Mix by Gomswell Hippie, and this one is going to be, maybe let me not tell you, let me surprise you, let me not give too much detail. Like I said, which genre is it? How is it going to sound? Let me build on the anticipation that you already have and let you figure it out yourself. So that means you should put on whatever you put on when you dance. If you don't need to put on anything, you don't have to put on anything, but clear the space, because it might request you to dance. It might request you to sit back a little bit and just, you know, nod your head while you're sitting down and not really doing too much. You never know. So stick around, and then right after this, we're going to be continuing with the vibes. We're going to be continuing with the music. Don't forget, I'm going to be with you all the way till 10 p.m. So you and I got plenty your time to vibe and to, you know, enjoy this Tuesday evening together. So also do send your voice notes, sing along to the mix, dancing along to the mix, and vibing along to the mix, and tell me what you think. And I'm going to be getting into those in just a few minutes. This is Yarn FM, Live the Music, and the name of the show is No Cap.
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9:15 is your time right here on Yarn FM, Live the Music, and we have officially landed on the last and final hour of the show, No Cap, and behind the mic is me, myself, and I, Phesile Tlhage. But of course, we do have a couple of minutes left, you know, about a whole hour left until I have to love and leave you. But in the meantime, we're going to be playing more music, we're going to be engaging a little bit more in conversation, so stick around, don't go anywhere, let's have a great time this evening and really just get to enjoy and, you know, vibe together. +26739110066 is our WhatsApp line in case you want to send me a voice message or a text message letting me in on your evening, how you are doing and what you're up to. And of course, we're going to be getting into some things in just a few minutes. So make sure to stick around and turn up that volume.

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0: wrapping up the show with a bit of local greatness. That was an insane and dope double play. What you just heard was a track titled Kesamilio by the incredible Kwesa, and back-to-back with Bouncy giving us a song titled Soropi. And unfortunately, that's how we wrap up today's edition of No Cap. Thank you for giving me this opportunity to hang out with you and, you know, keeping you entertained and keeping you engaged and updated on what's happening around the country and beyond. I hope you had a great time, and I hope I was able to add a little bit of spice and a little bit of entertainment and a little bit of perspective into your evening, into your Tuesday evening. It is exactly 9:48. But of course, if you want to keep up with the Red Hot Building Gang beyond the sound waves, you can do so across all your social media platforms at Yarna FM, be it your X, be it your TikTok, your LinkedIn, your Facebook, your Instagram, you name it. And if you want to engage with me as well beyond the frequency, you can do so at Pesilitlache across all your social media platforms. But with that being said, enjoy your night, enjoy your evening, and make sure you sleep early tonight for those going to work tomorrow. Make sure to, you know, keep yourself warm. It's still winter, it's still cold. Make sure to drink enough water. Make sure to keep yourself safe overall, and just to not only look after yourself and be mindful of yourself, but be mindful of the environment around you and the people around you. Love one another as much as you want to be loved. That is the message, and that is the advice for today. But yeah, without saying much, until we meet again, take care.
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2: I find it interesting because he said we sell to each other and we sell to government, right? 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
3: 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But as government revenues have declined, it can no longer support that level of activity. So that's where the squeeze is really coming, is that government is too big and we are too dependent on it as a driver of economic activity.
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happens. Even when you got one up on me, I always come back and settle it. 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Student of Jeverman, they was conflicted and cut into two like the heart of an elephant. They try to keep

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Hey,